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0: Robbie Sabrand, Song of Hope on Sanctuary. We kicked off this hour with Passion. Did we kick off with Passion? Well, that's the name of the band, but maybe you did. Passion and Kristen Stanfill with Glorious Day. Coming up, more opportunity for you to sing with Passion. Got this one in the mix. Mercy Me, Sing Like You've Already Won. And then a song around my favourite psalm.
1: The Lord's my shepherd, I'll not.
0: Do you know that one? Stuart Townend.
1: He makes me
0: yes. Psalm 23. Would you say it was the most famous psalm? It's definitely up there, isn't it? Right now, let's continue with the awesome music, Ecclesia music on Sanctuary, Heaven's Throne.

0: Have you ever wondered how Jesus kept from retaliating against the mob that killed him? However, did he manage to maintain his self-control in the face of mass hostility? The secret is found in the statement Jesus made as they drove the nails through his hands. "Father, forgive them, for they don't know what they're doing." Listen carefully. It's as if Jesus considered his bloodthirsty crowd not as murderers, but as victims. It's as if he saw in their faces not hatred, but confusion. It's as if he regarded them not as a militant mob, but, as he put it, sheep without a shepherd. They don't know what they're doing. And when you think about it, they didn't. They hadn't the faintest idea what they were doing. So they took it out on, of all people, Jesus Christ. "Father, forgive them, for they don't know what they are doing." It's an amazing reaction.
1: Non-stop worship
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0: there, I'm Nerida.
1: And I'm Alison. I've got a question for you. What changes when we see prayer as a privilege rather than just ticking a box?
0: Well, let's break that down, shall we? So in our podcast, we're going to strip away the formality and talk about how to build a vibrant and authentic connection with God that actually fits into our everyday lives.
1: Yeah, so whether you're a prayer warrior or someone who doesn't even know where to start, this conversation is for you.
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0: Cooper's Revolution State of Mind and Phil Wickham, Living Hope. You are with Lizzie. I just realised that tomorrow is my dad's birthday, and you might go, oh, that's terrible. How could you forget? Well, my dad's in heaven. He actually died when I was 26, so quite a long time ago. And this is really bad. I just don't even have his birthday at the top of my mind to work out what age he would be. But yes, happy heavenly birthday, Dad. I feel like you probably got a big, massive cake with lots of icing and you're very happy. Yeah, happy birthday. To my dad, if he was alive, I'd be yelling it out on air. And, well, he is alive. He's just alive in a different dimension, right? This is John Reddick, Holding On.
1: Let's go.

0: Kirk Franklin Abel on Sanctuary. I cannot hear Kirk Franklin's voice without putting a smile on my face, having seen him in New Zealand. Was it last year? Was it the year before? Whenever it was out of this world. I really didn't feel like I was in New Zealand. I know there was quite a few Sanctuary listeners there that I bumped into who absolutely loved it too. Coming up, nothing like live music. Coming up, souvenirs worship, no one like our God. And also Chris Tomlin with Whom Shall I Fear?
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6: 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This is Sanctuary News.
7: In this update, police have uncovered an organised criminal operation moving hundreds of millions of dollars through construction businesses every year. It was discovered after police looked into the Comancheros gang's alleged drug dealing operations. Claudia O'Neill has more.
8: The scheme relies on cash paid, often migrant labourers, laundering drug money through to gang-controlled shell companies. The sector's now tightening controls and working on a permanent response to strengthen the labour supply chain. Minister Casey Costello suggested she's open to reforming contract conditions to make electronic payments for wages mandatory.
7: Hopes the policy going after dodgy contracts will save people from getting in over their heads. If elected, Labor says it will ban certain types of low-cover car insurance, make gym memberships easier to leave, and stop the hard selling of extended warranties for white wear. Māngere Budgeting Service financial advisor John Onema says little charges can add up.
9: Pretty much getting credit and loans to kind of pay for credit and loans. It's just like a vicious cycle, really.
7: That's news.
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6: Sanctuary Sport.
7: In sport, the ongoing issues around the scrum have continued to occupy Dave Rennie's mind in the weeks following the South African tour. The All Blacks coach was vocal during the series around the refereeing interpretations at the scrum, as well as what he believed was illegal Springboks tactics. It's been compounded by a World Rugby crackdown requiring hookers to utilise a break foot to supposedly prevent injuries at scrums. Rennie says it continues to frustrate, and he's challenged World Rugby to simplify their interpretations. This afternoon's MPC action gets underway at 2:05pm when Manawatū hosts Canterbury and Palmerston North. Later, Hawke's Bay challenge Counties Manukau for the Ranfurly Shield in Pukekohe from just after 5pm before Waikato hosts Tasman. That's sport. I'm Sandy Hodge.
6: From the Word.
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New Life Worship, My Saviour Lives, and We the Kingdom, God So Loved. You are with Lizzie just after two on your Saturday afternoon. When I hear a nice drum roll like that, I miss my son actually having drums. He was a good little drum player, then he kind of lost interest. As it goes, live in a different house now. Not really room. Well, I guess there could be in his room downstairs, but no, I don't want them now. But I'm just contradicting myself. I did enjoy listening to him play drums. I think it's me. I want to be playing drums. I think what would actually be quite nice, you know, different workplaces, they have, you know, they might play ping pong or they might play basketball. Here, I often pick up a guitar and play it. I just think like a music room with a drum kit set up would be fun. Just saying. There's plenty of musicians in the building. Elevation Worship, God, I'm just grateful.

0: Filling my bucket with soapy water and armed with all the right cleaning equipment, I set out to attack those aggravating spots on my lounge window. They'd been bugging me for weeks. After quite some time of vigorously cleaning both sides of the window, I stepped back to admire my work. Not a single dirt mark remained. I put my gear away satisfied. It was a job well done, and I felt rather pleased with myself. That is until some hours later when the early evening sun shone through the glass, revealing dirt spots I never knew existed. As a prophet, Isaiah considered himself to be holy and righteous. That is until he visited heaven. There in the brilliance of God's glory, he saw himself as he really was, a man of unclean lips. If that was Isaiah's response, what would ours have been? I'm June Dooney, and you can contact me on junedooney.com.
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0: Brandon Lake, How Good God Is on Sanctuary. So, so good. My guest on the Where Do You Find God podcast this week is Amiga Levine. And also, his episode will play out on Sanctuary on Wednesday around 10:30. He has a great story, a redemption story, a prodigal son having returned to God in the last couple of years. Here's a little snippet.
1: In the Psalms, he's just like, so many great moments, so many bad moments. It's just all in there. And I feel like this time around, for me, I was just like, God, I'm just going to come as I am, you know. And it's been awesome having a wife that's exactly the same.
0: Come as you are to God, because he already knows what you're like. So it's really wonderful to be completely and utterly honest, painfully honest. I'm painfully honest with God. I tell him all sorts of things. It's like, look, I know you're thinking, you know I'm thinking this already. Maybe I shouldn't be thinking this, but I am thinking it. So I'm just going to tell you. And I love that level of honesty with God. And I tell you what, God is not afraid of your honesty. I believe he embraces it. So that is Amiga Levine. He's coming up on the Where Do You Find God podcast, former frontman of Parachute. Couldn't believe when I was chatting with him, you know, like he's performed in the past in America and crowds of 80,000. Oh my gosh, that's a lot of people. This is Phillips, Craig and Dean from The Inside Out.

0: there. I'm Nerida.
1: And I'm Alison. I've got a question for you. What changes when we see prayer as a privilege rather than just ticking a box?
0: Well, let's break that down, shall we? So in our podcast, we're going to strip away the formality and talk about how to build a vibrant and authentic connection with God that actually fits into our everyday lives.
1: Yeah, so whether you're a prayer warrior or someone who doesn't even know where to start, this conversation is for you.
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young and free, every little thing will be all right. Sometimes you just need somebody to tell you that, don't you? Every little thing will be all right. Jen Johnson in there too. Goodness of God. You're on Sanctuary with Lizzie. It's Brooke Legitwood. Lauren Daigle in the New Respects. I just listen to the song and I always think, man, they had so much fun recording this. Watchmen.

0: pulled out music, Grateful Heart, Heading for 11. Heading for 3, you with Lizzie on Sanctuary. I was just thinking, what am I grateful for? I am grateful that there's still lemons on my lemon tree at home. And my son always used to make kombucha, and he stopped making it. And I said, well, you know, the mother thing that you used to make it, not literally me making it, but if you know what I'm talking about, kombucha, that thing inside it, that slimy looking thing, it's called the mother. I guess it's where all the life comes from, the life force. And I said, put that under the lemon tree. And so he did. And the lemons have really benefited from that this year. So I'm grateful for that. Coming up before 3, Jeremy Camp, My God, and Caleb and John, and Kane with Somebody Like Me.
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10: In this update, researchers may have accidentally linked feijoas to reducing high blood pressure. A six-month Auckland University study wanted to know if consuming the fruit, whole and powdered, would prevent type 2 diabetes. While no connections were found, systolic blood pressure, the top number in a blood pressure reading, improved. Dr. Ibrahim Mohammed says it's preliminary evidence, not a definitive conclusion.
11: That evidence can then be used to build and design more stringent studies on blood pressure and feijoa consumption.
10: Well, you could call it a cock-up. After the official emblem of Brisbane's 2032 Olympic and Paralympic Games accidentally leaked on the event's YouTube page. Isaiah Abadingo has more.
12: An emblem of a cockatoo's crest, with its colours matching the Olympic and Paralympic flame, was set to be officially revealed on Monday. A video explaining its design was meant to coincide with the unveiling, but had gone up earlier, and screenshots of it quickly circulated on social media. The leaked post says the logo symbolizes Australia's unique wildlife and playful heart.
10: The video's since been taken down. That's news.
13: News brought to you by Focus on the Family, helping New Zealand families thrive.
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10: In sport, returning All Blacks fullback Beauden Barrett is keeping it simple ahead of his first game for Taranaki in 6 years. Barrett has been released by the All Blacks for the final round NPC match against Wellington tomorrow afternoon before linking up with the side in camp in Auckland ahead of the opening Bledisloe test. He says adjusting to the Amber and Blacks calls within a week can be like learning a different language. This afternoon's NPC action is underway with no score between hosts Manawatu and Canterbury late in the first half in Palmerston North. Dane Gagai is poised to pull on a Kiwis jersey at next month's Rugby League World Cup. The Newcastle Knights and former Kangaroos centre has reportedly been granted permission to switch allegiances by the international body. That's sport. I'm Sandy Hodge.
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It's Fellowship Creative, Grace on Top of Grace. You are with Lizzie on Sanctuary. Just gone 3 o'clock. House of Worship kicked off this hour. Come, now is the time of worship, which is a House of Worship song. Brian Dawkson wrote that, who passed away earlier this year. I tell you what, I had a Brian Dawkson album on a CD back in the day. It was called The Father's House. I loved that album. I loved it so much, if you ever had the chance. It's really about ministering to people's hearts, the revelation of the Father's love. And, oh, I just love it. Coming up, other things that I'm pretty keen on is this song coming up this hour from Phil Wickham.

0: There are certain times of the year when my drive to work coincides with the sunrise. It's a treat to behold when there are no clouds and the deep burnt orange hues blanket the sky. They gradually change to a soft orange and then a yellow glow, silhouetting the landscape. And it's breathtakingly beautiful. I want to capture it, but sadly, it's over in a matter of minutes. However, in that moment, I'm drawn to God's beauty and his splendour, but more deeply, to his faithfulness. I may not see the sunrise each day, but that doesn't change the fact that it rises. A reminder to me and to you that God is always faithful, despite what we see or don't see. Mahara ki tō tātou atua e tēnei rā. Remember God today. I'm Alison Shaw.
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Influence Music, Gloriana, We Are Messengers, Close on Sanctuary. 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
1: And I'm Alison. 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

two in a row on Sanctuary, Phil Wickham, House of the Lord, and Elevation Worship Rattle. I love that line. Since when has impossible ever stopped you? You're not going to run out of miracles anytime soon. I've certainly in my life, particularly in the last 10 years and other seasons, gone from impossible to possible with God. It's not an easy journey, but with God, anything is possible. You can't get through it unless you're real close to him, though. And I find for me when I'm going through something really challenging, I'm like, God, what's your word to me? What is your word? And I have to get that scripture, and he gives me that scripture, and I stick it on the front of my fridge, and I have it posted everywhere. And that's the word that I stand on. And yeah, the God of the impossible. Joelle Barnes and Seth Slater on Sanctuary Road Less Travelled. Lord.

0: This is Susie Holt with Chocolate and God from Deuteronomy chapter 8. Beware lest you say in your heart, my power and the might of my hand have gotten me this wealth. You shall remember the Lord your God, for it is He who gives you the power to get wealth. It's easy when we are on the mountaintop experience to coast and forget just how much we need Him and that it was God that brought us to where we are. God still wants that close relationship and constant conversation between you and Him when things are going great and He has blessed you. He wants you to remind your children of where you came from and to remind them that all of the good in your life came from Him. It's important to still draw close to God when He is blessing your life, because there are no blessings on earth that can compare to having a close walk and relationship with Him. The key to happiness and fulfillment in your life is to keep God first and to give Him the glory for all He is doing in your life. Ladies, let me really encourage you to be in the Word every day and join my friend Janet Scott for a daily devotional. You'll find it at chocolateandgod.com.
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0: Brooke Liggett-Wood, Sanctuary, Victory, Boyd, The Water, You Are With Lizzie. Hey, I was out for a walk on the beach, because that's what I do, and the other day after work, I don't know if you've caught up during the week, I've actually changed my shift. I used to be the drive show, but I'm at the other end of the day now, 6 till 12, which means in the afternoons I get to go home in the daylight, and I went for this great walk, and anyway, I was at the beach and I saw a bunch of kids in the water. They were swimming around. I thought, oh, probably a bit cold. But I do love to swim in the ocean. Kind of thinking, maybe this year I should get myself not a proper wetsuit, but just the top half, keeping your top half particularly warm. Thinking about that anyway. Coming up before four, Ali Limebear with Maker of the Moon and Tim Neufeld, Praise Him.
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0: The latest from around New Zealand and around the globe. 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
6: In this update, a magnitude 5.3 earthquake has been felt by thousands of people across the North Island after it rattled Taranaki early this morning. The quake struck 25 kilometres east of New Plymouth at a depth of 11 kilometres at 2:57 a.m. More than 7,300 people reported feeling the quake on GeoNet. Talkback caller Pete said he was woken up by the shaking.
7: It was a good shake. Say you had a building that was earthquake prone, if you had one of those ones, I think there's any defects in that building, you'd find out today.
6: Several people have been injured in New South Wales after a car struck multiple people at the night's pre-NRL grand final procession in Newcastle. ABC News reports emergency services were called to Wall's End about 9:30 a.m. local time. Police were seen alongside 10 ambulances and 3 helicopters treating a number of people. The driver was arrested at the scene. New South Wales Premier Chris Minns says it's heartbreaking. That's news.
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6: In sport, while it's too soon for the Bledisloe Cup, All Blacks coach Dave Rennie believes Lester Fainganuku offers a realistic hybrid option at test level. The Crusaders and Tasman utility was left out of the squad for the two tests against Australia after only returning from a leg injury last week in the NPC. While there have been questions over whether he could be a jack-of-all-trades across loose forward, midfield and the wing in the black jersey, Rennie believes he can.
9: You know, he'd be gold because he can cover midfield, cover wing, cover loose forward, and you end up with a potentially a 6-2 split.
6: Canterbury lead Manawatū 22-12 late in the NPC game in Palmerston North. Counties Manukau welcome a Hawke's Bay challenge for the Ranfurly Shield from 5:05 in Pukekohe. That's sport. I'm Sandy Hodge.
0: From the Word.
10: 2 Corinthians 5:17. 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The old life is gone. 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

0: 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I asked him about Sunday school.
1: My mother would look at me and say, boy, if you want to live to see your next birthday, you will be in the house of God. And in the house of God meant the breaking of bread service every Sunday morning. Two Sunday schools I went to on a Sunday afternoon, Brethren and Presbyterian. And I would tell my mother, all my friends just go to one Sunday school. How come I have to go to two? She'd say, it's a backup plan. In case you're not listening the first time around, you're going to get the word in to you, boy. And then you'd come home and have sandwiches and go to the Sunday night evangelistic service.
0: 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And if you don't know how to do that, ask a Gen Xer.
2: I've got a friend

Francis Crowder and Dante Bao, God Really Loves Us. Yes, he does. You're with Lizzie on your Saturday afternoon. Coming up, music from Matt Redman and Parachute Band. And actually, speaking of Parachute Band, former frontman of the Parachute Band, Amiga Levine, is my guest on the Where Do You Find God podcast this coming Wednesday. Tell you more about that next. This is Madison Watkins, Open the Eyes.

0: Have you ever wondered why God gives so much? We could exist on far less. He could have left our world flat and grey. We wouldn't have known the difference. But he didn't. He splashed orange in the sunrise and coloured the sky blue. Was he obligated to make the birds sing? Why give a flower such fragrance? Did he have to create the majesty of the thunder when it roars? Or the crackle of lightning when it flashes? Why give food its taste? Could it actually be that God enjoys giving good gifts to us? Gifts that satisfy our human need? And if we, imperfect as we are, give good gifts, how much more does God give? Let's join in thanking God for the supreme gift of his one and only Son, Jesus Christ, a gift beyond words.
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0: Parachute Band Complete on Sanctuary. Matt Redman and their two, Son of Suffering. Speaking of Parachute Band, former frontman of Parachute, Amiga Levine, is my guest on the Where Do You Find God podcast this coming week. A new episode releases Wednesday. Here's a snippet of what to expect.
1: In the Psalms, he's just like, so many great moments, so many bad moments. It's just all in there. And I feel like this time around, for me, I was just like, God, I'm just going to come as I am, you know. And it's been awesome having a wife that's exactly the same.
0: Amiga there talking about this time round because he recommitted to his faith in recent years, which is a beautiful thing. And we have a bunch of fun. In fact, I told him, bring your guitar. I said, bring your gat and we'll do some behind the scenes things. And as it went, we ended up singing together, which was kind of fun. Well, it was very much fun. You know, I just like to ask people the questions. They can say no. They can say, no, I don't want to be on the podcast. No, I don't want to sing. But he was up for it all. And he was so much fun. And in fact, I think that there's a little promo video of that being released on Monday. So if you're keen or you want to find out more, go follow Where Do You Find God podcast on Instagram. Look forward to sharing that with you. Rita Springer, you said,

0: Quiz. Hey there, I'm Nerida.
1: And I'm Alison. I've got a question for you. What changes when we see prayer as a privilege rather than just ticking a box?
0: Well, let's break that down, shall we? So in our podcast, we're going to strip away the formality and talk about how to build a vibrant and authentic connection with God that actually fits into our everyday lives.
1: Yeah, so whether you're a prayer warrior or someone who doesn't even know where to start, this conversation is for you.
0: 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Come join us.

Josiah Queen and Brandon Lake, Can't Steal My Joy. And they do sound like they're having so much fun with that song, don't they? CeCe Winans, Worthy of It All. This is Martin Smith. We are continuing a theme here, joy, what the world calls foolish.

0: God will pick you up from any place in your life. Let me break that down. Joseph was picked up from the pit. Jonah was picked up from the whale. David was picked up from the field. Paul was picked up from the prison. God will pick you up from wherever you are. The truth is, you've got to just surrender, trust the process, and let go. You must allow God to pick you up. Sometimes we don't allow God to pick us up because we want to stay where we are and get other people's attention, get that love and acceptance and pity. And the reality is, God wants to take us to new heights and new levels. He wants to take us from the mess that we create, and He wants to turn it into a message. Today, I believe God has great plans for your life. I believe that God has plans to prosper you. He wants to pick you up. If you want to grow, let's connect on joshuasing.com.
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0: Phil Wickham and Pat Barrett, praise the Lord forever. Heading for 5 o'clock. Coming up, I've got a bit of Rend Collective Hallelujah Anyway. Give it a hallelujah anyway. It sounds like good advice to me. Mercy Me is coming up too with The Love of God.
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6: In this update, after their region's wettest winter since the 1980s, the government has declared a medium-scale adverse event for Southland and Clutha. That unlocks up to $50,000 for the Southland and Otago Rural Support Trusts to provide help on the ground. The average New Zealand household is continuing to throw out more than 80 kilograms of food each year. Food rescue services like Too Good To Go say up to $3 billion worth of food ends up in our landfills, and that's enough to feed 500,000 people for a year. Māngere Budgeting Service supports the Labour Party's plan to go after dodgy contracts. If elected, Labour would ban certain types of low-cover car insurance, make gym contracts easier to break, and ban hard selling of extended whiteware warranties. National's new campaign buses hit the road. Supporters and candidates arrived in the bright blue bus in Auckland's Howick this morning. Leader Chris Luxon was keen to call it the No New Tax Bus. That's news.
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6: In sport, Canterbury have ensured a top two finish in the NPC with a gritty 22-12 win over Manawatu in a wet Palmerston North. Canterbury ran in 5-2, taking a 10-5 lead into half-time after a scoreless opening 35 minutes. Canterbury goes to the top of the ladder on 40 points but can still be overhauled by North Harbour tomorrow. Hawke's Bay challenge Counties Monaco for the Ranfurly Shield in a minute or two before Waikato host Tasman later. Knights centre Dane Gagai is poised to make a shock switch to the Kiwis for the Rugby League World Cup. Gagai, who has impressed for Newcastle in their run to tomorrow night's NRL Grand Final, has been given approval by the International Rugby League to play for New Zealand. That's sport. I'm Joe Gilfillan.
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hymns. 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

Elevation Rhythm. And Joelle Barnes, Sing of Your Love on Sanctuary with Lizzie. Coming up, Hillsong Worship with a Desert Song. Also, Marietta Neiman's in there with her great song, God is Lifting You Up. So much good stuff on offer. I did want to tell you about what's happening on my show next week, The Morning Sanctuary. In case you hadn't caught up, I've shuffled to the beginning of the day, 6 a.m. to 12 p.m. You can come join me each weekday from 9 to 10. It's The Inner Sanctuary, which is about prayer, scripture. On a Thursday, we take communion together. Got some great guests on the show next week. The Where Do You Find God podcast on Wednesday with Amiga Levine. Something Theological, the Reverend Jesse. There's something else happening too. Oh, I'm going to have a wee chat with our evening sanctuary announcer, Kathy Jenke. Help you to get to know her a bit better too. This is Alexander Pappas. Always Been Jesus.

0: Have you ever stood in front of a locked door frustrated? You've misplaced your house key and can't find it. Door keys have a dual purpose. A locked door can prevent intruders while at the same time protects the people inside. In Matthew chapter 16, Jesus promised to give keys to us as his church, keys that enable us to lock Satan out of our lives and at the same time unlock the treasures of heaven. Treasures we not only experience personally, but can also release into the lives of others. Peace, healing, protection, revelation, and the fullness of life. Have you been using these keys lately, or do they remain hidden and unused? Today, stop. Ask God how he wants you to use the keys he's given you, then step out in faith and obedience. I'm June Dooney, and you can contact me on junedooney.com.
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is lifting you up. It's Marietta Niemann. God is lifting you up on Sanctuary. Lovely to have your company this Saturday afternoon. Hey, I was just turning over my calendar for October the other day, my Rema Media calendar, enjoying the lovely photo and then thinking to myself, oh, it's going to be time real soon to get my 2027 Rema Media calendar. I love our Rema Media calendars. And this year, they're really cool. They've leveled up because there's not just beautiful landscape photos in the landscape edition. There's actually the fauna calendar with beautiful fauna, New Zealand bird life. It's just really cool. You can check it out yourself and have a look. I love to be able to check out what the months are on a calendar. 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Says she, tripping over her words, in late October. 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Sometimes I just need to slow down, really. Mac Powell, Brian Luttrell, Stephen Curtis Chapman, and Mark Hall, by his wounds.

0: there, I'm Nerida.
1: And I'm Alison. I've got a question for you. What changes when we see prayer as a privilege rather than just ticking a box?
0: Well, let's break that down, shall we? 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

It's Quipper's Revolution. Thankful. Te Rautini Tuia on Sanctuary. You are with Lizzie. Hey, just having a look to see what was happening over on Shine TV tonight. If you're feeling like something a little worshipful, at 8:30 p.m. it's Sanctuary on Shine. And so this is half an hour of some of our best worship music videos to help you draw you into the presence of God. It's captioned lyrics, so it's like karaoke in your own lounge, which is pretty cool. And you might say, Lizzie, I'm already listening on Freeview Channel 56 and I'm happy with that. Well, that's great. I mean, we're just sort of taking over TV altogether, really, aren't we, on Sanctuary? That's a good thing. It's Ecclesia Music, Heaven's Throne.

0: It seems our world is becoming less black and white, but increasingly grey and not so clear-cut with choices and decisions we sometimes have to make. With the rise in social media, we all have numerous voices shouting for our attention, screaming to be heard at all times of the day and night. Within various Christian circles and different flavours of denominations, there are huge differences in what are acceptable belief patterns and what we should hold fast to. I love this quote from Charles Spurgeon. He said that discernment is not a matter of simply telling the difference between right and wrong, rather it's telling the difference between right and almost right. Thankfully, God has given us a great guide to help us so we can grow in our discernment and learn to distinguish right from almost right. The Bible is the voice of truth we need to turn to when we're facing opposing views and thoughts on the matter. When so many voices are calling our name and drawing our attention to them, it's easy to get confused, but things can be made very clear when we turn to God's word. For more, go to fionacaris.com.
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0: That's Taryn Wells, Breathe On It. On Sanctuary. Well, I am signing off, my friend, leaving you with a couple of great songs. Blanca, Worthy, and Stephen Balbooth, Wonderful God. Enjoy your weekend. I'll be back the rest of your weekend. I'll be back on Monday from 6 a.m. Take care. God bless. See ya.
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8: In this update, 8 people are in hospital in New South Wales after a car struck Newcastle Knight fans farewelling their team to the NRL Grand Final. Emergency services were called to the parade about 9:30 this morning, local time. An 18-year-old learner driver has been arrested and is also in hospital. Hamilton police are searching for 4 to 5 suspects following an air gun being fired at a bus stop in Hillcrest this afternoon, leaving one person with moderate injuries. The suspects are described as being in an orange car, with one occupant having long hair. Health NZ reports scabies is making the rounds, causing rashes and intense itches for those infected. Dr. Brian Betty says it spreads through skin contact, bedding and clothing, and people in a household with an infected person must take treatment. A Fijoa study has provided preliminary evidence for blood pressure benefits by accident. Auckland University researchers have linked consuming the fruit, skin on and powdered, with reducing systolic blood pressure during weight loss. That's news.
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8: In sport, Counties Monaco held a 5-0 lead over Hawke's Bay moments ago in the first half of their Ranfurly Shield rugby defence in Pukekohe. Adam Brash scored the only try of the game for the Steelers, who are looking to keep the log of wood for the summer. Earlier in the NPC, Canterbury clinched a top 2 finish with a 22-12 win over Manawa 2. Waikato hosts Tasman from just after 7 this evening. Lydia Ko has missed the cut at the latest LPGA event in Hawaii. Ko's 2-under score from her opening 2 rounds put her in jeopardy after shooting a 1-under round in the early wave of the second day. Sure enough, she slid down the leaderboard as the afternoon golfers returned to the clubhouse, slipping to 73rd equal and one shot outside the cut line. That's sport. I'm Joe Gilfillan.
0: From the Word.
3: Psalm 133, verse 1. 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
0: Sanctuary, New Zealand's worship station.

Such a powerful song, isn't it? Love it. From Elevation Worship and Chandler Moore, I'm Just Grateful. Maybe that's how you're feeling tonight too. The Worship Initiative before that, and Shane and Shane, Happy Day. Whatever is happening, we are grateful that he is in the midst with us. Welcome along to your sanctuary tonight. I'm Rosemary Jane, your host through till midnight tonight, focusing in on worship with Chris Tomlin and Bethel Music on the way. Plus, we've got our Word for Today daily devotional coming up in a few minutes, actually. Let's return to the music now with Charity Gale, the song Red.

0: there, I'm Nerida.
1: And I'm Alison. 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What changes when we see prayer as a privilege rather than just ticking a box?
0: Well, let's break that down, shall we? 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

0: Bethel Music on Your Sanctuary tonight, joined by Amanda Cook there. You don't miss a thing. That was the live version. Chris Tomlin, our good, good father. A wonderful reminder of the character of God. And from Charity Gale, Rejoice, the live version there. Leading us to our word for today now, daily devotional. Graves and Crosses is the title. This is based on Psalm 34 and verse 18.
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2: No matter how hurt, sad, or alone we feel, God will never and has never left us. The Lord is close to the brokenhearted and saves those who are crushed in spirit. Psalm 34, verse 18. God is real and near to us when we're broken and suffering. He notices our shifts of mood. He's a warm presence waiting to comfort us. God saves us when we're crushed. What does this mean? It means that God turns around the very things that are crushing us and makes them work for us. In Romans, Paul says, "Who shall separate us from the love of Christ? Shall trouble or hardship or persecution or famine or nakedness or danger or sword? No, in all these things, we are more than conquerors through him who loved us." Romans 8, 35 to 37. When we are a conqueror, then we fight our enemies and we beat them. When we're more than a conqueror, take a look at Romans 8, 37, we fight our enemies and then make them work for us. Through God, we can turn to the things that would destroy us and say, "Come on, graves, come on, crosses, all you're doing is making me stronger." So what now? Maybe you're not feeling broken right now, so you can file this away for another time. But maybe you know somebody who is. Give them a call today and ask how they may need you. Just being real with and close to that person is a help in itself. Thank Jesus that he is victorious over the grave and the cross, and therefore, so are you.
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Heart of Worship. It's all about hell with House of Worship. Matt Redman and Hilary Scott there. For King and Country earlier, Ale. Well, coming up to Chocolate and God in a few minutes, focusing in on really studying God's Word, not just reading it through occasionally, but understanding it more and asking the Holy Spirit to help us to do that. Chocolate and God on the way after this song from Cutlass, King of My Heart.

0: This is Susie Holt with Chocolate and God. From Joshua 1, this book of the law shall not depart out of your mouth, but you shall meditate on it day and night, so you may be careful to do according to all that is written in it. For then you will make your way prosperous, and then you will have good success. How seriously do you really take the word of God? How much does it affect your life, and how much do you dwell on what he says? What effect do you think it would have on your life if your main focus was the word of God? What would it do for your level of faith? Life becomes hopeless when we forget all that God has done and what he will do for our future. So think about it. Are you a dabbler in the word? Is there more room for focus? It's time to take spending time alone with God a little more seriously. Think about him. Focus on all he has done in your past and allow his promises to fill your heart with the hope and encouragement you need for today. It will change your life. Ladies, let me really encourage you to be in the word every day and join my friend Janet Scott for a daily devotional. You'll find it at chocolateandgod.com.
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0: I Never Want to Go Back with May Angels, joined by People and Songs, John Reddick there too, Holding On, Praise God, and from Cutlass, King of My Heart. Heading a little closer towards seven. After seven, we'll be checking out our daily devotional from Joyce Ma, the host of the program Enjoying Everyday Life on Shine, and 15 Minutes in the Word, it's called, over on our sister network, Rhema. We'll be joining Joyce for her devotional a little later, but now we return to the music in just a moment with Phil Wickham, his song Psalm 8 coming up.
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3: When Mum died, we thought arranging the funeral would mostly be about decisions. 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

but through Christ in me. That was the group Salah, and starting off with Hot Dust, Peace Be Still. Welcome if you've just tuned in. I'm Rosemary Jane. Great to have your company this evening on Your Sanctuary, the home of great worship music, with the sound of Cochrane and Co. on the way. Thank God for Sunday morning Elevation Worship. Oh, come to the altar at Brooke Ledgettwood later. But also, we've got our daily devotional. Let's not forget that from Joyce Meyer. That'll be coming up around about 7:30. Now, a great classic from Third Day as we return to worship King of Glory.

0: Hi, I'm Kane Adams. The Bible talks a lot about idolatry, but what is an idol? An idol is anything that absorbs our hearts and imagination more than God. In essence, an idol is what we place our trust in other than God for us to feel happy and complete. What is intriguing about idols is how elusive and hidden they can be. Very often we're unaware of what we're idolizing. Even as Christians, it can be very easy to say, God is all I need. But deep down, we long to have something else in addition in order to feel complete. If we need something in addition to God to make us happy, then that is our true king. If we say, I need God, but I also need this other thing to feel complete, then we're in idolatry. The other thing automatically takes precedence over God's rightful place in our lives. Does this mean that we can't enjoy good things in life? Of course not. We should just never expect them to bring a fulfillment that only God can provide. Otherwise, we'll be sorely disappointed.
1: Non-stop worship on Sanctuary.

Worship on your sanctuary tonight. That was Cochrane and Co. Thank God for Sunday. Also music from Elevation Worship. I come to the altar and third day, King of Glory. And thoughts on faith? That was written by Kane Adams. What is an idol? Was the subject there. We're coming up to our devotional soon from Joyce Meyer. Tonight it's called Think Big. It reminds me of one of her new books, but this one is actually called My Time with God, but she's got another one about dreaming big that she's put out recently. And this is based on Isaiah 54:2. We'll check that out soon, along with music from the Parachute Band.

0: there, I'm Nerida.
1: And I'm Alison. I've got a question for you. What changes when we see prayer as a privilege rather than just ticking a box?
0: Well, let's break that down, shall we? So in our podcast, we're going to strip away the formality and talk about how to build a vibrant and authentic connection with God that actually fits into our everyday lives.
1: Yeah, so whether you're a prayer warrior or someone who doesn't even know where to start, this conversation is for you.
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Everything that has breath. That was the Parachute Band, Homegrown Music, and Brooke Litchwood with Lauren Daigle, Watchman. And earlier we heard from Benjamin, William Hastings, and Odin King, Saturday. Good to be with you tonight. Time to turn to our daily devotional from Joyce Meyer. This is actually featured in her book, My Time with God. It's all about thinking big, and it's inspired by Isaiah 54, verse 2. Enlarge the place of your tent, and let the curtains of your habitations be stretched out. Spare not, lengthen your cords, and strengthen your stakes. God's word teaches us that we can do much more than we can dream, imagine, or think, Ephesians 3:20. So why not think big? Surely we don't believe that God wants us to live narrow lives with barely enough to get by in life. He's a big God and wants to provide more than enough for all that we need. Always be content with what God is providing, but at the same time, think big about your future. God wants to use you in a big way, bless you in a big way, and help you in a big way too. Don't let your own small thinking keep you trapped in a little life. And there's a prayer that goes with tonight's teaching, if you would like to actually put that to prayer, if it's something that's speaking to you tonight. Father, thank you for remaining with me and reminding me to think big. Let me think your thoughts and dreams. In Jesus' name, amen.

0: If you put a frog in hot water, it will jump right out. Put it in cold water, slowly increase the temperature, and the frog will remain in the water until it is boiled to death. We live in a society where the morals and beliefs we once thought absolute are steadily being eroded. The changing cultural temperature has been so slow, however, that like the frogs, many have accepted change without question. So what can we do? Take action before it's too late. Recognize the danger, embrace God's standards as revealed in the Bible, and be prepared to take a stand even when it's unpopular, misunderstood, and runs counter to what is culturally accepted in today's society. That way we can truly become lights shining in the darkness. I'm June Dooney, and you can contact me on junedooney.com.
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0: What a wondrous love indeed. It was Jen Larvick and Matt Mayer's song, Finished or Work. June Dooney was in there too. Thoughts on faith. Well, coming up a little closer towards 8 o'clock with music from We The Kingdom in soon. After 8, we'll check out our verse of the day as great music continues on Your Sanctuary.
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0: 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Okay. I'm about to.

0: This week on A Very Tall Man, the podcast, part two of my chat with Bob Gass, author of the worldwide devotional, Word for Today. And perhaps one of the most fun people that I've ever had as a guest over the years. I asked him about Sunday school.
1: My mother would look at me and say, boy, if you want to live to see your next birthday, you will be in the house of God. And in the house of God meant the breaking of bread service every Sunday morning. Two Sunday schools I went to on a Sunday afternoon, Brethren and Presbyterian. And I would tell my mother, all my friends just go to one Sunday school. How come I have to go to two? She'd say, it's a backup plan. In case you're not listening the first time around, you're going to get the word into you, boy. And then you come home and have sandwiches and go to the Sunday night evangelistic service.
0: 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And if you don't know how to do that, ask a Gen Xer.

Blood. That was Bethel Music, joined by David Funk and Jen Johnson. And first up, after eight, music from Forrest Frank. A good day, and I hope that's how your day has been, that you're enjoying the slightly longer evenings as we continue with the weekend and school holidays, with music from The Lifestyle of Worship, New Wine and Josh Wilson, I Surrender, all coming up for you tonight. And the Katinas in next, Draw Me Close.

0: Over winter, many of the trees in our garden look like they're dead, just brown, barren sticks with no evidence of life. If I didn't understand the seasons, I would lose hope that they would ever bud or flower again. Those trees in our garden may look dead, but they're still firmly planted in the ground, drawing nourishment from the soil, the sun and the rain, and it's only a matter of time till the buds will appear again. We need to know there are many seasons in our Christian life that can feel barren, that there is no hope of change. Maybe you need hope today, so stay firmly planted, and in time, things will change. My prayer for you is that God, the source of hope, will fill you completely with joy and peace as you trust in Him. Mahara ki tō tātou atua e tēnei rā. Remember God today. I'm Alison Shaw.
1: This is Sanctuary.

0: close.
1: The lifestyle of worship there. The song Everything, and from Joe L. Barnes and Steph Schutler, The Road Less Travelled. Earlier we heard from the Katinas, their song Draw Me Close. And thoughts on faith from Alison Shaw on hope. And if you enjoyed Alison's little devotional there, then you might want to check out the podcast as well that she does. And it is featured on the yoursanctuary.co.nz website. It's called The Privilege of Prayer, joined by one of our other team that you'll know previously from The Breakfast Show, Nerida, as the host, and interviewing Alison Shaw about her thoughts on prayer and how to get closer to God, if that's something you'd like to learn more about. Have a look at The Privilege of Prayer. You'll find that podcast on our website, yoursanctuary.nz. Well, coming up, we've got our verse of the day soon, based on Matthew 5, taking us there. Music from Josh Wilson coming up. I Surrender All. And New Wine Worship with Joe Hardy now. Adoration.

0: there, I'm Nerida.
1: And I'm Alison. I've got a question for you. What changes when we see prayer as a privilege rather than just ticking a box?
0: Well, let's break that down, shall we? 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
0: 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Come join us.

his lovely song. He is holy for evil, Chris Tillman on Your Sanctuary tonight. Josh Wilson earlier, I Surrender All, and from New Wine Worship, and Joe Hardy, Adoration. It's great to have your company this evening, just after 8:30 now, as we turn to our verse of the day. This one's found in Matthew 5:11-12. Blessed are you when people insult you, persecute you, and falsely say all kinds of evil against you because of me. Rejoice and be glad, because great is your reward in heaven. For in the same way they persecuted the prophets who were before you. Matthew 5:11-12. For many of us, the sentiments of this verse feel foreign and upside down to the world that we know. However, those who have studied the persecution of Jesus' followers over the centuries remind us that current believers in Christ, especially some in the Middle Eastern areas and Asia and African countries, are enduring perhaps the greatest amount of persecution in the history of Christianity. Many of us live in places where belief is tolerated. Christians are just considered to be a bit out of touch with reality, perhaps by some, and a bit naive. Well, they don't understand, do they? Yet, we are tolerated. That's good. We'd love to be listened to more. However, with worldliness creeping into God's people from every direction, maybe we should be thankful that Christian living makes us different enough from our culture to be noticed, even if that notice is a bit unfavourable with some. At the same time, we need to pray for other believers throughout the world who are undergoing grievous trials and struggles for their faith, those brave souls suffering abuse and even martyrdom. These are all happening in many places in our world today. Jesus, however, wants all those who suffer for his sake and the sake of the gospel to know they are noticed, loved dearly, and will be blessed by God when he makes all things right. And he will. And that's thoughts on our scripture from Matthew 5:11-12, because of course Christ is returning to this earth. Our verse of the day, Matthew 5, blessed are you when people insult you, persecute you, and falsely say all kinds of evil against you because of me. Rejoice and be glad, because great is your reward in heaven. For in the same way they persecuted the prophets who were before you. Matthew 5:11-12.

0: When your gift is recognized, unlocked, activated, and practiced, and utilized with purpose, you're going to see a lot of results and fruit. The problem is people don't know themselves well enough to practice sometimes. I'm good at speaking. I'm good at talking, networking. It's just a natural passion. It's me. So my question to you is, what are you really good at? What can you effortlessly do? What do other people constantly comment about and talk about to you? Figure that out and ask questions that are going to help you explore yourself. God has put everything that you need to succeed inside of you. God has put the seed of greatness inside of you. So I encourage you today, ask yourselves the questions rather than waiting for a perfect moment. Because the reality is there's no such thing. God wants to use your gift at the level and stage it's at. It's Joshua Singh, and I want to help you grow in your faith. Let's connect on joshuasingh.com.
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0: Wake Me Up Again. Jesus, that was Tim Timmons along with Martin Smith, Joy, and from Nicole C. Mullen, Redeemer. Thoughts on faith in there too. Love to hear those from Joshua Singh this time. Hope you enjoyed that too. As we head on through the evening together with music from Catherine Scott just around the corner, whose song Hungry. And after nine, we'll be checking out our reading amongst the music from pastor and author Max Lucado.
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My Lighthouse, the title of that track, brought to us by Ring Collective tonight, and Lauren Daigle starting off the hour, you say. Welcome along to your sanctuary. It is great to be with you. I'm Rosemary Jane, your host, right through till midnight tonight. Plenty of time to enjoy great worship music with Third Day coming up, the song Blessed Assurance, Brooke Lidgett-Wood, and a little bit of Hezekiah Walker later. Every praise, that'll get you moving. Also, we've got our reading from Max Lucado. That's all somewhere around about 9:30, maybe just after. Let's get back to the music. Now, this is a song from Keswick. It's called I Cannot Tell. I can't.

0: looking above. Looking above, filled with his goodness, filled with his goodness, lost in his love, lost in his love.
1: Stress. We all feel it from time to time, whether it's at home, work, school, or even church. Although life can seem like it's out of control, it's important to remember that God's got your back. And how do we know that? It's written, Exodus 33:14, "My presence will go with you, and I will give you rest." Psalm 62, verse 1 and 2, "My soul finds rest in God alone. My salvation comes from Him. He alone is my rock and my salvation. He is my fortress, my God in whom I trust." Job 29, verse 3, "In His light I walked through darkness." Matthew 11, verse 28 to 31, "Come to me, all who are weary and burdened, and I will give you rest. Take my yoke upon you and learn from me, for I am gentle and humble in heart, and you will find rest for your souls. For my yoke is easy and my burden is light." Encouragement from the Bible on Sanctuary.

is to come. And what a wonderful focus that is to have when Christ will return. The Word tells us that it's one of God's promises. Brooke Ledgetwood, and He will make all things right. Ancient Gates, the live version, and From Third Day, Blessed Assurance. Keswick starting us off with I Cannot Tell, the live version of that song. And Thoughts on Faith, all about emotional relief. That was voiced by our own Sharon from Life FM. I hope you enjoyed those words too, and they encouraged you. Well, coming up soon, we've got our reading from Max Licardo. It's all about getting refreshed this evening. We could all do with a bit of that, no doubt. And this is taken from his new book, Unbreakable Courage. Meantime, music continues. We've got a song from Hezekiah Walker. Better start doing the stretches.

0: Hey there, I'm Nerida.
1: And I'm Alison. I've got a question for you. What changes when we see prayer as a privilege rather than just ticking a box?
0: Well, let's break that down, shall we? So in our podcast, we're going to strip away the formality and talk about how to build a vibrant and authentic connection with God that actually fits into our everyday lives.
1: Yeah, so whether you're a prayer warrior or someone who doesn't even know where to start, this conversation is for you.
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0: The Cornerstone with Tim Newfield, joined by Audrey Assad there. Hezekiah Walker earlier. Every Praise, such a good song, isn't it? And from Marizu, Opinions. Well, it's time to check out our reading from Max Lucado, popular Bible teacher and author. This is a short reading from his latest book, Unbreakable Courage. It's all about the importance of getting refreshed.
1: Elijah was depressed and exhausted. Reading from 1 Kings chapter 19, verses 5 and 6. Then he lay down under the bush and fell asleep. All at once an angel touched him and said, "Get up and eat." He ate and drank and then lay down again. This is Max Lucado. What does God say to the sad and weary? Be refreshed. God told Elijah to eat and sleep. The drama on Mount Carmel, the execution of the false priests, the 27-mile run in front of Ahab's chariot, he had reason to be depleted. God rested on the seventh day. The world didn't collapse when he took a Sabbath. It won't fall apart if you do the same. If you are depressed and feel like giving up, his word to you is, get refreshed. This is Max Lucado.
0: Pastor and author Max Lucado from his latest book, Unbreakable Courage. And there's also an online teaching that goes with that book. That's something you can sign up for at the moment if you check out his website, maxlucado.com. It's one of the places to go. Well, heading on through your Saturday evening, hope all is well with you. We've got a little bit of chocolate and gold coming up. Good for a Saturday. And music from Israel Houghton now. I surrender all.

0: Here's a Susie Holt with Chocolate and God. From Exodus 36, Bezalel and Aholiab and every craftsman in whom the Lord has put skill and intelligence to know how to do any work in the construction of the sanctuary shall work in accordance with all that the Lord has commanded. God placed the skill and intelligence in these people to know how to do what they were called to do, and He did the same for you. Do you think that it is mere coincidence that you are called to do what you are doing and that you have the talent to do it? Or maybe right now you are doing something like these people were and you were wandering in the wilderness trying to survive, wondering if you will ever get to use your skills again. Trust me, He won't waste them. Girl, the talents you have are from the Lord. If God has called you to do something, He has already placed the ability in you to do it. So stop fighting it. Don't allow fear to stand between you and the will of God for your life. Ladies, let me really encourage you to be in the Word every day and join my friend Janet Scott for a daily devotional. You'll find it at chocolateandgod.com.
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0: The spirit is moving with Paul Zak there, joined by Oana Wallace and Liz Weiss. Ecclesia Music earlier, Heaven's Throne, and from Israel Houghton, I Surrender All. Of course, if you want to check out the latest music you've just been listening to, you can do that on our app, or also you can see it if you're streaming on any device, your iPad or your computer. You'll see the last three songs that we're actually playing, and then there's another little arrow there where you can go to a list of the last songs that you've heard over the last probably up to an hour or something there, which is a really good resource when you hear a song and you think, I just love that, what's the name? I want to check out more about that song and that artist. So to download the app, which you might have already done if you're listening there, check out yoursanctuary.nz. You'll know about that. But if you haven't got the app, really handy to have on your phone or on your iPad perhaps, so you can take Sanctuary with you wherever you go, because for some people you are still able to listen on FM, and I seriously considered, where are these places? Can I move there? Because we lost our AM frequency where we are, and I really, really, really miss it. And I listen in on the app when I can, because that's the next best thing for me, but I miss taking my little radio transistor out into the garden and out on walks and things like that that I used to be able to do. So making the most of the app, and very grateful that at least we do have that, and it is in stereo on the app. And there are some other features there when you download the app as well, like the Word for Today and some of our podcasts. So do check it out. That's at yoursanctuary.nz. Inset. Music just around the corner from Josiah Queen. The song Cloud and Fire on the way.
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In Jesus' name. Katie Nicole, starting off the hour, is just after 10. Welcome. I'm Rosemary Jane, your host through till midnight this evening. Worship continues with Toby Mack, song Faithfully. Elle Limebeer joining us later with Give Me Joy and Phil Wickham at Your Name. Today, just a few. But let's return with Stephen Curtis Chapman now. Be still and know.

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1: 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He doesn't demand explanations. He runs, embraces, and kisses his child.
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0: Hi, I'm Kane Adams. Jeremiah 17 verse 7 says, "Blessed is the man who trusts in the Lord, whose hope is in the Lord." You might not know it, but there's a difference between trust and hope. Trusting in God is about passing on the decision-making to Him. Trust can be affiliated with pain. We trust in God to sort out our situation, but we hope that He'll make the decision that we want Him to make. We still have an attachment to it. Hope in God, on the other hand, is affiliated with eternal joy and peace. Hope in God is about letting go of the desire for the decision at hand and placing your hope entirely in Christ for who He is. This will bring ultimate joy and comfort, as well as a grace that will sustain you through the difficult periods of life. So in every situation, we should choose to place both our trust and hope in God. And by doing this, we'll be blessed despite the outcome.
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Toby Mac on Your Sanctuary tonight, faithfully. Elevation Worship and Chandler Moore before that. God, I'm Just Grateful. Powerful song, isn't it? And from Stephen Curtis Chapman, Be Still and Know. Well, coming up right about 10:30, we're going to take a look at our devotional from Dr. David Jeremiah, the host of the program Turning Point, based on 1 Corinthians 2:16 tonight, all about clear windshields. I've got a thing about a clear windshield myself. Let's get back to the music now with Elle Limebeer and Give Me Joy.

Shout to the Lord. That was House of Worship and the beautiful voice of Cece Winans and Darlene Check. What a combination. For Wickham before

Brett, at your name, and from L Line Beer, give me joy. Just on 10:30, let's take a look at our daily devotional now from Pastor Dr. David Jeremiah. And this is called Clear Windshields. It's actually based on 1 Corinthians chapter 2, verse 16. But we have the mind of Christ. In the old movie, Young at Heart, there's a scene in which Barney Sloane, Frank Sinatra, we are going back to the wonderful classics, is so discouraged he turns off his windshield wipers while driving in a snowstorm. He can no longer clearly see the road and everything is blurred. It's a frightening moment that illustrates how we often look at life. We can turn off the wipers in our own lives by neglecting truth and withdrawing from God's word. The only way to see clearly is by looking at things through the eyesight of Jesus. Paul twice spoke of the mind of Christ. He told the Philippians, "Let this mind be in you, which was also in Christ Jesus." Philippians 2:5. And he said to the Corinthians, "But we have the mind of Christ." Having the mind of Christ means having the Saviour's point of view. Don't you love that? Having the mind of Christ means having the Saviour, Jesus, point of view. We learn to think as he does, not as the world thinks. Here is a verse to say out loud tonight, to turn into a prayer for this hour. Those who live according to the flesh have their minds set on what the flesh desires, but those who live in accordance with the Spirit have their minds set on what the Spirit desires. Romans 8 and verse 5. Believers must regain the use of the mind of God's glory. That was Dr. David Jeremiah, the host of the program Turning Point, which features over on Shine TV, a Christian television network, shinetv.co.nz, good place to start, and also on our sister network, Rema, weekday evenings, just after 10. Kiwi music now from the Green Lane Māori group, joined by Steve Apirana, a bit formal there, E Te Ariki.

0: Of all the traffic signs on our roads, the most important and probably the most ignored is the stop sign. On one occasion, my husband, in slow-moving traffic, edged his way to a stop sign. Once there, he slowed to check and then drove on. A watching traffic officer immediately pulled him over and gave him a hefty fine. The reason? He'd slowed, but the wheels had not completely stopped. God has also given us stop signs, and failing to observe them will also carry consequences. One such stop sign is found in the book of Proverbs, chapter 1, the Passion Version. When peer pressure compels you to go with the crowd and sinners invite you to join in, you must simply say no. In other words, stop. Recognize the danger and don't move forward. I'm June Dooney, and you can contact me on junedooney.com.
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0: Holy, holy, holy. That was Audrey Assad. Earlier we heard from John Redick, Holding On, Praise God, The Life Vision. And from Green Lane Māori Group and Steve Apirana, E Te Ariki. Good to be with you tonight as we head on through the evening together with music from Bethel Music just around the corner. Love of My Life coming up.
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Lisa Be Your Name. That was Matt Redman along with Brandon Lake. A hard fought hallelujah. I hope you're enjoying the music tonight on Sanctuary. It is great to have your company. I'm Rosemary Jane, your host through till midnight tonight. And of course, you can listen to Sanctuary in such a variety of ways now through the app, streaming on our website. Some people can hear us on FM. And yes, I'm still thinking of you. Also, of course, you can now listen in on Freeview, which is great. You can check out all of those options at our website, yoursanctuary.nz. And I hear that the bosses are still working on some other options as well that they would like to add to the list. And I'm still praying for another AM frequency myself. Coming up, we've got music for you from We Are Messengers, Brooke Ligetwood, and Phillips, Craig and Dean now. You're God Alone.

0: The right name will get you into the right place. There's a name that is above all names, and that name is Jesus. When you begin to declare the name of Jesus in the context of your spiritual life, emotional life, mental life, relational life, financial life, you will begin to see miracles and breakthrough. Jesus turned water into wine. Jesus raised the dead. He healed the sick. And when you declare the name of Jesus, you will begin to see miracles. The name of Jesus is meant to be utilized in the kingdom. This name is your inheritance, and you have access to this name. It's Joshua Singh, and I want to help you grow in your walk with God. 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

Seasons, the title of that song from We Are Messengers. Brooke Ledgerwood and Lauren Daigle before that, The Watchman, and from Phillips, Craig and Dane, You Are God Alone. Well, coming up soon, we'll take a look at our devotional from Pastor Greg Laurie of Harvest Church. A Refreshing Ministry is the title of this one. It's inspired by Proverbs chapter 11 and verse 25. Details about that a little later, along with music from Equippers Worship, Unified in Praise, and Influence Music Now with Melody Knoll and Matt Gilman. The song, Glory, Honor, Power.

0: there, I'm Merida.
1: And I'm Alison. 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What changes when we see prayer as a privilege rather than just ticking a box?
0: Well, let's break that down, shall we? 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

Run to the Father. That was Cody Carnes on Your Sanctuary tonight, the home of great worship music. Equippers Worship, united, unified in praise. And from Influence Music, Melody Knoll and Matt Gilman. Glory, honour and power. Just after 11:30, time to take a look at our daily devotional from Pastor Greg Laurie of Harvest Church now before we return to the music. And this one includes Proverbs 11:25. It's called A Refreshing Ministry. The generous will prosper. Those who refresh others will themselves be refreshed. There's a story of an infamous pirate named Juan Carlos. He was rumoured to have buried an enormous treasure in a location only he knew. One day, a man approached Juan Carlos in Mexico and pushed him to the ground and said, "Tell me where all of your money is buried, or I'll do away with you right here and now." Juan Carlos didn't speak a word of English, however, and needed an interpreter. You desperately want one at that point. So he saw a boy nearby and called him over. The boy relayed the man's message to Juan Carlos, and fearing for his life, Carlos said to the boy, "Tell this man, I don't want to die. Tell him the money is located 30 paces north of the city water tower under a large rock." The boy turned to the man and replied, "Juan Carlos says he is an honorable man and that he will never tell you where the money is. Juan Carlos says that you can destroy him now." Oh my word. There are some people who, well, once they see an opportunity to claim something for themselves, will do so without a second thought about the consequences for others. For them, joy and satisfaction come from possessing. In geometric terms, they see God's blessing as a line segment with fixed ends. Whatever that means. The blessings begin at point A with God and end at point B with them. Well, they don't know much about the Bible then, do they? God, on the other hand, views his blessings as a ray. They begin at point A with him and then continue indefinitely through point B and beyond. The Apostle Paul explained it this way, "And God will generously provide all you need. Then you will always have everything you need and plenty left over to share with others." 2 Corinthians 9:8. This perspective aligns with the words of Jesus in Luke 6:38. "Give and you will receive. Your gift will return to you in full, pressed down, shaken together, to make room for more, running over and poured into your lap. The amount that you give will determine the amount you get back." Luke 6:38. This isn't a formula for getting rich. It's a picture of the overflowing generosity that God cultivates in his people. Proverbs 11:25 puts it this way, "The generous will prosper. Those who refresh others will themselves be refreshed." The amazing truth at the heart of these passages is that God blesses us so that we can bless others. Ultimate joy, satisfaction, and fulfillment come not from possessing or hoarding God's blessings, but from passing them on to others. One of the best known hymns ever written begins with the line, "Praise God from whom all blessings flow." Flow is the key. His blessings flow to us and then through us to others. God wants us to be part of how he blesses others. When we think only in terms of the benefit for ourselves, we dam the flow. We become obstacles to the ways that he might bless others. The only way for God's people to truly prosper is to be generous. Refreshing others with what God has given us is one of our highest callings. And that was words by Pastor Greg Laurie of Harvest Church. His devotional called A Refreshing Ministry, inspired by Proverbs 11:25. The generous will prosper. Those who refresh others will themselves
be refreshed. That was Proverbs and chapter 11. If you'd like to read more teaching, perhaps listen to some podcasts and things, check out harvest.org for Pastor Greg Laurie of Harvest Church. That's harvest.org. Brenton Brown now. Your love is amazing.

0: Weakness. It's not something we usually admit, but many of us struggle with it every day. Perhaps you feel that you can't cope at work or that your kids are out of control. Maybe you've been trying to get through on your own, but you don't have the strength to continue. Well, there is hope. God is your strength. How do we know this? Because it's written. Joshua chapter 1 verse 9. Be strong and courageous. Do not be frightened or dismayed, for the Lord your God is with you wherever you go. Psalm 46 verse 1. God is our refuge and strength, an ever-present help in times of trouble. Hebrews 4 verse 15 to 16. For we do not have a high priest who is unable to sympathize with our weaknesses, but we have one who in every respect has been tested as we are, yet without sin. Let us therefore approach the throne of grace with boldness, so that we may receive mercy and find grace in a time of need. Encouragement from the Bible on Sanctuary.
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0: Elevation, to God be the glory. And from Matt Mayer, the finished work, along with Brenton Brown's song, Your Love is Amazing. And thoughts on faith, that was voiced by our own Sharon from Life FM, and it was all about emotional relief. It is a wonderful God spot, isn't it? I love listening to that too. I hope you found that really helpful. Don't forget too, if you would like some prayer support, please let us know how we can pray for you. That's why we've got the prayer wall, which you'll find at yoursanctuary.nz, yoursanctuary.nz. Just click on the faith and spirituality button. You'll find that at the top of the page in the middle, and you'll see the prayer wall comes up as one of the many options there to encourage you. We love to pray for you, so please let us know how we can pray for your needs if you have something happening at the moment that you would like prayer for. That's the prayer wall via the faith button at yoursanctuary.nz. I'm Rosemary Jane. Thank you for your company tonight. I look forward to catching you tomorrow evening. I'll be back from 6. Till then, take care.
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1: 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We'll all be together again. 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

0: our city has multiple motorways, which can be quite daunting to navigate. I learnt very quickly to know the signs that indicated my destination. I had to be sure where I was going so that I didn't take the wrong off-ramp and lose my way. As Christians, we need to be sure of the route to our destination. There are many off-ramps that can divert us, like disappointment, offences, injustice, or temptation, to name a few. Over time, we realise we've lost our way. In Matthew 7, verses 13 and 14, Jesus says, "Wide is the road that leads to destruction, but narrow is the road that leads to life." If you feel you've lost your way, stop today, turn around, and ask God to guide you back to the right road to your God-given destination. Mahara ki tō tātou atua e tēnei rā. Remember God today. I'm Alison Shaw.
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0: This is Susie Holt with Chocolate and God. From Matthew 6, it says, "Therefore, do not be anxious about tomorrow, for tomorrow will be anxious for itself. Sufficient for the day is its own trouble." Take one day at a time. We hear that, but we seldom really seem to apply it. When you look at your job, your marriage, your finances, your children, or maybe a sinful habit you are fighting, do you take it one day at a time, or do you try to fix things and times that haven't come yet? Think about the Israelites for a minute. When they finally did go into the land of promise, God didn't tell them about every battle they would face. They took one city at a time. I would encourage you to take whatever you are facing one day at a time. Start today and do what you can do today. Ask Him to give you the strength and wisdom to do today what you can and allow Him to show you His plan for whatever comes tomorrow. Ladies, let me really encourage you to be in the Word every day and join my friend Janet Scott for a daily devotional. You'll find it at chocolateandgod.com.
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0: Did you know that camels can survive up to 15 days without water? This is because they can store up to 200 litres of water at a time. Also, camels have very elastic cells. When water is scarce, these pliable cells are able to change their shape and size. This allows the thickened blood to flow more easily. Having pliable hearts and a large capacity for God's word are also essential for our survival as Christians. 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I'm June Dooney, and you can contact me on junedooney.com.
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0: there, I'm Nerida.
1: And I'm Alison. I've got a question for you. What changes when we see prayer as a privilege rather than just ticking a box?
0: Well, let's break that down, shall we? So in our podcast, we're going to strip away the formality and talk about how to build a vibrant and authentic connection with God that actually fits into our everyday lives.
1: Yeah, so whether you're a prayer warrior or someone who doesn't even know where to start, this conversation is for you.
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0: You know, I've learned in life that we better tackle offense before it tackles us. Offense often comes as a very small seed. It invites itself from the back door into our homes, takes a seat and doesn't really talk much. And when people appear in your home, all of a sudden you start to get agitated. This is a bit of a figurative imagination of mine, but I want you to realize that only God can truly give you the strength to overcome offense. The enemy often wants to offend God's children because he wants to disrupt their peace. Offense is actually so dangerous because it puts a fence around your mind, your soul, your emotions. So what you need to do in this season is to demolish the fences around you with the Spirit of God and through revelation and love and open your heart to him. The reality is that you need the Holy Spirit, and by inviting his work in your heart, things begin to work. It's Joshua Singh, and I want to help you grow in your walk with God. So let's connect at joshuasingh.com.
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0: Sometimes the pressures of life can become too much to handle, and we can feel like nothing is going our way. At these times, we can sink into depression. This rock-bottom place can lead to all kinds of problems. It's a destructive, lonely emotion, and one that's hard to get over in a hurry. But God has encouragement for you, and if you're going through depression, He's there to help pick you up and set things right again. How do we know this? Because it's written. Psalm 16, verse 8. I have set the Lord always before me, because He is my right hand. I will not be shaken. Psalm 34, verse 17 to 19. When the righteous cry for help, the Lord hears and rescues them from all their troubles. The Lord is near to the brokenhearted and saves the crushed in spirit. Many are the afflictions of the righteous, but the Lord rescues them from them all. John 14, verse 27. Peace I leave with you, my peace I give you. I do not give to you as the world gives. Do not let your heart be troubled, and do not be afraid. Encouragement from the Bible on Sanctuary.
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0: Hey there, I'm Nerida.
1: And I'm Alison. I've got a question for you. What changes when we see prayer as a privilege rather than just ticking a box?
0: Well, let's break that down, shall we? So in our podcast, we're going to strip away the formality and talk about how to build a vibrant and authentic connection with God that actually fits into our everyday lives.
1: Yeah, so whether you're a prayer warrior or someone who doesn't even know where to start, this conversation is for you.
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0: We have a local reduce to clear shop that sells an assortment of grocery items that are nearing their best before or use by date. The dates are stamped on the product. There's nothing wrong with them other than they may be damaged or their shelf life is nearing its end. You may feel a bit like you've reached your use by date, a bit damaged by life's experiences, or that the changing seasons in your life have left you feeling like the best days are over. I'd like to remind you that the greatest commandment Jesus gave us was to love God and love others, and there is no end date attached to that. So shake off that feeling and know that you have a God-given purpose every day. There is no best before or use by date stamped on you. Mahara ki tō tātou atua e tēnei rā. Remember God today. I'm Alison Shaw.
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0: This is Susie Holt with Chocolate and God. From Exodus 32, when the people saw that Moses delayed to come down from the mountain, the people said to Aaron, "Come, make us gods. Who shall go before us? As for this Moses, we do not know what has become of him." God was working on their behalf and he had an amazing plan, but the people of Israel were tired of waiting for him, so they decided to make their own gods. Have you been waiting a long time for God's answer? Are you about at your wit's end thinking he has forgotten you? Trust me, he has just been working out the details and his plan is better than anything you can conjure up on your own. Don't turn away from what God has for you just because you can't see him working and because he seems delayed. His plan is perfect and the details are important to him. Take this time to totally focus on him and know that he who has begun a good work in you will perform it until the day of Jesus Christ. Ladies, let me really encourage you to be in the Word every day and join my friend Janet Scott for a daily devotion. You'll find it at chocolateandgod.com.
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0: there, I'm Nerida.
1: And I'm Alison. I've got a question for you. What changes when we see prayer as a privilege rather than just ticking a box?
0: Well, let's break that down, shall we? So in our podcast, we're going to strip away the formality and talk about how to build a vibrant and authentic connection with God that actually fits into our everyday lives.
1: Yeah, so whether you're a prayer warrior or someone who doesn't even know where to start, this conversation is for you.
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0: God was with Adam and Eve, walking with them in the garden. God was with Moses and the people he was leading into Exodus. Christ was with his disciples. Peter heard his voice. John watched him cleanse lepers. But here's the best news. Christ in you, the hope of glory. He will do what you cannot do. Imagine $1,000 being deposited into your bank account. To any observer, you look just the same. But are you? Not at all. You have a secret resource at your disposal. With Christ living within you, you have an endless supply at your disposal. Can't stop worrying? Christ can, and He lives within you. Can't forgive that person who wronged you or conquer that habit? Christ can, and He lives within you. You can do all things through Christ who strengthens you.
1: This is Sanctuary. I've never

0: 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I asked him about Sunday school.
1: My mother would look at me and say, boy, if you want to live to see your next birthday, you will be in the house of God. And in the house of God meant the breaking of bread service every Sunday morning. Two Sunday schools I went to on a Sunday afternoon, Brethren and Presbyterian. And I would tell my mother, all my friends just go to one Sunday school. How come I have to go to two? She'd say, it's a backup plan. In case you're not listening the first time around, you're going to get the word in to you, boy. And then you'd come home and have sandwiches and go to the Sunday night evangelistic service.
0: 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And if you don't know how to do that, ask a Gen Xer.

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0: It is imperative to confront offense proactively before it gains a stronghold over you. Offense begins very small, like a small seed, subtly and quietly enters the premises of your heart. And once it takes root, it can swiftly escalate, causing agitation and frustration and disunity in your relationships. Overcoming offense requires divine strength, as only God can provide. And the reality is that the enemy often targets God's children with offense, seeking to disrupt their peace. And the danger of offense is that it builds fences and erects barriers around us, hindering our relationships and obstructing our spiritual growth. So my friend, to counteract this threat, we must rely on the power of the Holy Spirit. We must invite him in our hearts, in our minds, in our souls. And we must seek forgiveness, and we must seek reconciliation, and we must break down the fences that separate us, because we are God's children. It's Joshua Singh, and I want to help you grow in your walk with God. So let's connect at joshuasingh.com.
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0: there, I'm Nerida.
1: And I'm Alison. I've got a question for you. What changes when we see prayer as a privilege rather than just ticking a box?
0: Well, let's break that down, shall we? So in our podcast, we're going to strip away the formality and talk about how to build a vibrant and authentic connection with God that actually fits into our everyday lives.
1: Yeah, so whether you're a prayer warrior or someone who doesn't even know where to start, this conversation is for you.
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0: When we look at ourselves in the mirror, our view is flawed. What we see as our right side is actually our left. Our mirror view is different from how others see us. God's view of us is different again. He sees at a heart level. When King David arranged for Uriah to be killed in battle, he thought his sin had gone unnoticed. Others were unaware, but God wasn't. He saw David's true heart motive and sent the prophet. Nathan told David about a rich man who'd taken a poor family's pet lamb and fed it to a dinner guest. David was furious. The man deserves to die. He didn't expect the prophet's response. David, you are the man. Getting God's heart perspective is not always easy. But as David discovered, it's essential if we're going to truly walk with God. I'm June Dooney, and you can contact me on junedooney.com.
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1: 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So, in that sense, he does need us. 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
1: It's true that the power God gives us is enough to overcome anything. But what about when we get distracted? If the narrow path that God leads us on is like a corridor filled with doors, getting to the very end without hearing, smelling, seeing, or imagining what lies beyond each of the doors can be difficult. These things are called temptations and can seem like a good idea at the time. Solomon put it this way, "My son, if sinful men entice you, do not go along with them. Do not set foot on their paths." That's from Proverbs chapter 1, verses 10 and 15. "And there is a path that seems right, but it ends in death." That's from Proverbs chapter 14, verse 12. If we're struggling to resist, we're not alone. Some of the best advice for when faced with wandering from God's will is this. Decide beforehand what we're going to do. Before we've even set foot in the day or tempting place, we know what we want to do. Paul explains we need to find out what pleases the Lord. Chances are, we probably have a good idea about what God does and doesn't want for us. If we know we're prone to a certain temptation, let's decide now that we don't want it for the sake of staying close to God. So what now? If you've been sidetracked lately, ask God for forgiveness and ask Him what He wants you to do. If you feel well on track, good on you. Just keep focusing on what pleases God.
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0: What do you call a group of flamingos? On a recent trip to the zoo, I was fascinated by them. The soft pink plumage, the bright pink stilt-like legs with angular joints and pink webbed feet. As I lingered there, one of them flapped its wings, and I was surprised to see that under the wings, the plumage was black and apricot. If I hadn't lingered, I would have missed seeing what was hidden. Colossians 2 verse 3 says, "In him are hidden all the treasures of wisdom and knowledge." We discover things about him, about ourselves, and about situations we might be facing from his perspective. Take time to linger today. You may discover hidden treasure, nuggets of his wisdom and knowledge. By the way, a group of flamingos is called a flamboyant. Mahara ki tō tātou atua e tēnei rā. Remember God today. I'm Alison Shaw.
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1: And I'm Alison. I've got a question for you. What changes when we see prayer as a privilege rather than just ticking a box?
0: Well, let's break that down, shall we? 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
1: And I'm Alison. 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What changes when we see prayer as a privilege rather than just ticking a box?
0: Well, let's break that down, shall we? 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

Welcome along. You're listening to Sanctuary on this first Sunday of October, October the 4th. Peter Shaw with you for, the rest of this morning, actually. And that was a worship circle, Jesus Paid It All. And starting us off, it was Chris Rice, Oh Freedom. It's Hymns for Today, an hour-long hymn program of hymns, the old hymns done to more modern arrangements. And coming up a little bit later, we've got Fernando Ortega, our Firma Foundation.

0: what more?
1: And also hearing from the Paul, Rick's and Deborah Paul, come ye sinners, poor and needy. Just a couple of the hymns that we'll be playing later on in the hour. But sit back and relax, because here's Helen Shapiro, I Go to the Rock.

0: What kind of success are you looking for today? This is Susie Holt with Chocolate and God. Joshua 1 says, "This book of the law shall not depart out of thy mouth, but thou shalt meditate therein day and night, that thou may observe to do according to all that is written therein. For then thou shalt make thy way prosperous, and then thou shalt have good success." Everyone seems to have different answers for success these days. This verse is cut and dry and very simple. Spend time in God's word and do what it says, and then you will have a prosperous and successful life. Now, what do you call prosperous and successful? There are so many definitions for both of those words, but when you figure out the will of God for your life, whether it is being a stay-at-home mom or having a career, and God blesses that, you will know there is no more success on earth than to know you are in the perfect will of God. Ladies, let's take the 30-day challenge and be in the Word every day. 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

Oh, they've got some lovely harmonies. That's the brothers Nans and Viz Tupai making the group At Ease and The Lord Is My Light. And before that, Fernando Ortega, How Firm a Foundation. Well, continuing with a couple of people bringing us the next hymn, it's Mr. and Mrs. Paul, Rex and Deborah Paul, and Come Ye Sinners, Poor and Needy. 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

Oh, the message of that song, it's powerful, and sometimes it's a bit hard for us to get our head around it. That was Crowder, Come As You Are, and he's really saying, you know, come as individuals approaching God without the need to hide our flaws, our mistakes, our insecurities. It's, you know, the whole concept that God accepts us fully just as we are. And the amazing thing is that when we, you know, come to Jesus and say, yep, I accept you as my Saviour, He covers us. We all have faults. We all have issues. But that is covered through the blood of Jesus. And God sees us as perfect. It's incredible. And as I say, it's hard for us to get our heads around it. But that's what Christianity is all about. Come as we are before God. Accept that we're sinners, and He will cleanse us and looks at us as perfect individuals. Amazing. Continuing Hymns of Faith, our hour-long hymn program, and here's Keith and Kristen Getty now, and Come People of

0: Are you afraid? Is there something in your life that fills you with fear? It could be rational, irrational, something new, something old, a person, a thing, or a creature. But whatever it is, fear can take hold of us and can stop us in our tracks, and it can rule over our lives. But you can be free from it. Fear has no power over God. And how do we know that? Because it's written, Deuteronomy chapter 31, verse 8. It is the Lord who goes before you. He will be with you. He will not fail you or forsake you. Do not fear or be dismayed. Psalm 27, verse 1 to 3. The Lord is my light and my salvation. Whom shall I fear? The Lord is the stronghold of my life. Of whom shall I be afraid? Though an army encamp against me, my heart shall not fear. Though war rise up against me, yet I will be confident. Isaiah 41 verse 10. So do not fear, for I am with you. Do not be dismayed, for I am your God. Encouragement from the Bible on Sanctuary.
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Three hymns in a row on Sanctuary. Keith and Kristen Getty, come people of the risen king. Sila bringing us in the suite by and by. And that Maori hymn from Tutuvera Witchman and Terry Narawaiti and Ate Ariki. And the words translated in English are, O Lord, listen to us. O Lord, look at us. This is us, your children. We believe in you, the Father, the Son, and the Holy Spirit. Beautiful song, simple, simple melody, simple words, and yeah, it's a lovely one there. Well, continuing now, here's the Lower Lights and Nearer My God to Thee.

It's Trust and Obey, Big Daddy Weave, and before that, Hillsong Worship, and I praise the name, Anastasis. Hymns for today, that's an hour-long hymn program, and don't forget, we've got another hour of hymns in the evening on Sundays now. We've started between 6 and 7 in the evening. You can catch up with more hymns with a second playing of hymns for today. Taking us closer to news, here's Jarza Clay, Come Thou Fount of Every Blessing.

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Peter Shaw with you on this Sunday, the 4th of October. You're listening to Sanctuary. Great to have your company. And that was Torren Wells, Let the Church Sing. And before that, Phil Wickham and Battle Belongs. More great music coming up this hour. We've got the Te Ratini with Peter Whakarei.

0: there. I'm Nerida.
1: And I'm Alison. I've got a question for you. What changes when we see prayer as a privilege rather than just ticking a box?
0: Well, let's break that down, shall we? So in our podcast, we're going to strip away the formality and talk about how to build a vibrant and authentic connection with God that actually fits into our everyday lives.
1: Yeah, so whether you're a prayer warrior or someone who doesn't even know where to start, this conversation is for you.
0: 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Come join us.

Oh, yeah. Interesting, that song. Interesting, the power of social media, because really it hasn't been released on any record label. The group is called West Was Here, More Than Enough is the name of the song. And it was just a DJ who got together with some friends and decided to do the song and then just sort of, you know, throw it out there. And it's really taken off in the UK. It's on the Christian music charts. And he's sort of blown away by it all, sort of saying that God did it. We didn't have all the algorithms. We didn't have the big budget to produce, you know, to promote the song. But anyway, it's just taken off. That's More Than Enough from West Was Here, a new song here on Sanctuary. Well, continuing with the praise and worship music, here's Jordan Felix, The River.

0: choice. The more one remains in the past, the more distant the prospect of a fulfilling future becomes. Dwelling on events that have just gone by detracts you from the vital task of shaping tomorrow. Our focus should be on the present moment, faithfully stewarding the opportunities and resources at our disposal today. My friend, by doing so, we pave the way for a brighter tomorrow. God promises a future with a promise. He promises you abundance and blessings, a future brimming with hope in Jeremiah 29:11. But to realize this promise, one must consciously disengage from the grip of the past and embrace the journey forward. It is upon us to make the deliberate choice to step away from the shadows of yesterday and stride boldly into the radiant dawn of the future. It's Joshua Singh, and I want to help you grow in your walk with God. 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

gratitude. Well, daylight saving, it's been here for a week. Has your body clock recovered yet? I reckon it takes about a week for you get back into sync of what the real time is, or what your body thinks the real time is. But anyway, I do enjoy the more sunlight in the evenings. It's made it a bit harder getting up in the mornings with the being dark again, but yeah, it's nice to have a bit of light in the evenings, and you can, do things. And looking forward to a bit hotter weather in the summertime and barbecues outside, all that sort of thing. So anyway, trust that you've readjusted, your body clock is readjusted to the change in time of daylight saving. Anyway, we can't do anything about it really, can we? I know I've heard of some people who, refuse to change their clocks, and they say, I'm going to keep to the old time, but it really must make it very hard for them. So anyway, I'm sure that you've changed, your body clock has changed after a week's time of this new daylight saving that we've had. Continuing now, here's Elevation Worship and Chandler Moore, and they bring us God, I'm Just Grateful.

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three in a row on Sanctuary. God, I'm just grateful from Elevation Worship, followed by Passion and Even So Come. And Paul Zak with that one. No, not one. Well, just reminding you about the Rhema calendars that are available for next year. There's two of them that we've produced, and they've got lovely photos in them that have been forwarded from a competition from our listeners. Who we had a competition of you submitting your best photos, and we've chosen the best of those. Now, there's, as I say, two calendars. One's the landscape calendar, and the other is the fauna calendar, which has got birds and plants, and just some of the photos are absolutely stunning. Now, the cost of the calendar is only $15. That includes post and packaging out to you. And so great sort of, you know, perhaps you're looking for a birthday present or a Christmas present for somebody, then, you know, a great little gift to give. $15 each. You can order them online at the address is rhemamediacalendar, all one word, .co.nz. Or during business hours, you can call 0508 000717 and pre-order now, and the delivery will be happening in late October. So a great little gift if you're looking for it to give a gift to somebody. $15 for the Rhema Media calendar. Just say which one you want. Do you want the landscape calendar or do you want the fauna calendar? Here's Abundant Life Church and their song, Fire.

0: The many road signs dotting our highways are there to help direct traffic and keep us safe. We ignore them at our peril. As we come to a give way sign, for example, we know cars on the road ahead have the priority. We must give way to them. On the highway of life, God has also given us some give way signs. One is found in Matthew chapter 5, verses 38 and 39. You've heard the law that says punishment must match the injury. An eye for an eye and a tooth for a tooth. But I say, do not resist an evil person. If someone slapped you on the cheek, offer the other cheek as well. So the next time someone makes a catty remark or hurts you in some way, resist the urge to give them back as good as they gave you. Instead, give way. Let the insult pass and instead reach out to them in love. I'm June Dooney and you can contact me on junedooney.com.
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0: the latest from around New Zealand and across the globe. This is Sanctuary News.
1: In this update, politicians are being pushed for practical solutions to what the Salvation Army says are pressing issues. The charities identified food security, housing, cost of living, poverty, justice reintegration and addiction as the key issues affecting communities it serves. Principal social policy analyst Paul Barber says they don't want support put off for some future economic recovery.
2: We're facing continuing high or even rising hardship and homelessness if we don't take ready concrete actions.
1: A person has died and others injured after a single vehicle crash near Kawerau Falls in Queenstown. Fire and emergency crews were called shortly before 4 a.m. after reports that a car had left the road on State Highway 6 and struck a tree, trapping those inside. Russia has struck a bridge linking two sides of the Ukrainian capital Kiev for the second successive day, part of an intensifying campaign of air attacks on infrastructure that is upending daily life. That's news.
0: Sanctuary Sport.
1: Sport from Tasman's tyrant Omo Fulau has written his name into NPC folklore last night as the competition's standalone single-season try-scoring record holder. He ended up scoring four tries in the Muckles' 50-33 win over Waikato, taking his count to 18, three more than Brendan Laney and Terry Wright's shared former record. Formula One have announced the final two races of the season will be held in Qatar and Abu Dhabi, as originally scheduled. The two races have been up in the air due to the conflict in the Middle East, but F1 CEO Stefano Domenicali says the championship has received assurances that allow the final two races of the season to proceed as originally planned. England have beaten Croatia 7-0 in their UEFA Nations League group match, with both Harry Kane and Bukayo Saka grabbing braces. That's sport. I'm Kalia Strong.
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You're listening to Sanctuary. I'm Peter, with you through till midday today. Great to have your company. And that was United and Not Today. Well, it is today. It is today, Sunday, the 4th of October. And starting us off, a song that perhaps you are familiar with, sing in church, Waymaker from Leland. Plenty more great praise and worship music coming up at this hour. We've got Young and Free. They'll be along shortly with Freedom Is Coming.

0: That one coming up shortly, and also New Zealand artist Marietta Niemann with God Is Lifting You Up. That one coming up shortly, as well as the great praise and worship music continues here 24/7 on Sanctuary. Here's John Reddick holding on. Praise God.
1: Let's go.

0: there, I'm Nerida.
1: And I'm Alison. I've got a question for you. What changes when we see prayer as a privilege rather than just ticking a box?
0: Well, let's break that down, shall we? So in our podcast, we're going to strip away the formality and talk about how to build a vibrant and authentic connection with God that actually fits into our everyday lives.
1: Yeah, so whether you're a prayer warrior or someone who doesn't even know where to start, this conversation is for you.
0: 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Come join us.

Three in a row on Sanctuary. John Redick with Holding On, then Young and Free. Freedom is coming. And that one, New Zealand artist Marietta Neiman, and God is lifting you up. Well, week one of school holidays under your belt already. I wonder how you got on. The weather was sort of pretty iffy for the first week. I don't know quite what the forecast is for this coming week, but yeah, hopefully you'll be able to sort of get the kids outside for at least some of it and doing some special things. Anyway, school holidays, it's always an interesting time, isn't it? Here's Chris Tomlin and Forever.

0: I'm Kane Adams. In the book of Matthew, we read a question from John the Baptist to Jesus. Are you the coming one, or do we look for another? All of us by nature are designed to worship God. The center of our lives is where he belongs, and we're designed to accommodate that. If we fail to place Jesus as Savior at the center of our lives, by nature, we will long to make something else our Savior, whether it's money, relationships, good deeds, or career. Because of how we are designed, it's impossible for us to leave a void space at the center of our hearts. If Jesus is not there, something or someone must take his place. John did not ask, "Are you the coming one, or do we stop looking?" Instead, John asked, "Are you the coming one, or do we look for another?" He had a yearning in his heart that nothing else could quench, as do all of us, whether we know it or not. So know this, if we fail to place Jesus as Savior at the center of our lives, we will always be looking for another, and that another will never satisfy like he does.
1: Sanctuary,
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That was Tim Hughes, Consuming Fire. You heard it here on Sanctuary. And before that, Bethel Music and Centre. Well, time to read a verse from the Bible. And it's a verse from the Soul Food Bible Reading Plan, which takes you through the Bible in a year. And one of the verses in that reading for today is from Psalm 119, which happens to be the longest psalm in the whole Bible. It's a long chapter, 176 verses, actually. I'm just looking at two verses, verse 9 and verse 11, and it reads, "How can a young man keep his way pure? By guarding it according to your word." And then verse 11, "I have stored up your word in my heart that I may not sin against you."

Stu. And the whole Psalm 119 is really about the Bible, God's word, and you know, some of the attributes of the words, and also some of the advantages of reading the Bible. So, you know, I have stored up your word in my heart that I may not sin against you, against God. And I guess that's one big advantage of reading the Bible regularly, is that you find out, you know, more about God. You find out how you can please him, and you can find out how you can avoid sinning and, you know, making him disappointed in you. So I have stored up your word in my heart that I might not sin against you. If you considered, you know, you'd like to read the Bible right through in a year, well, one way you can do that is our Soul Food Bible Reading Plan. You find that in the Words For You Today booklet at the bottom of each devotional each day. There's the readings for the Soul Food Bible Reading Plan, which takes you through the Bible in a year. It takes about 20 minutes a day to read it. And there's a whole variety. There's some main readings. There's something from the New Testament, the Old Testament. There's something from the Psalms. And there's usually something from Proverbs as well. So there you go. Why don't you check it out? The Soul Food Bible Reading Plan at the bottom of the devotional, Word For You Today. Here's Brooke Lidgetwood now, joining together with Lauren Daigle and her song, Watchman.

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Darling Check, My Jesus, I Love Thee, and Phil Wickham, Hymn of Heaven. You heard it here on Sanctuary. Well, it is that time of year as we head towards the elections. 5 weeks yesterday is, the election day is 7th of November. And as far as getting your vote, last day to enrol to vote in the election is the 25th of October. So if you haven't already, you know, get a wriggle on in doing that. It certainly makes it a lot easier when you can, you've got all your papers ahead of time. And of course, you know, the billboards are all up and political meetings around the place. Yes, it's busy time of year for politicians, and we sort of get, a little bit. Do you get overwhelmed with all the messages that are coming out of the elections? Anyway, it's that time of year, as I say. Here's We the Kingdom, joining Bea Reinhardt with Child of Love.

0: When dog-sitting Alfie for our family, I enjoyed walking him. I have one of those retractable leashes, so Alfie was free to roam and explore. But when I sensed he was in danger and I wanted him close, I'd retract the leash. He was not aware of why I was doing it, but he obediently stayed close. Actually, he didn't have a choice. I like to think that God has a protective hold on me, and when he wants me closer to him, I feel a tug, a nudge, a drawing to come close. I may not know why, and unlike Alfie, who's restrained by the leash, I have a choice to either ignore the tug or to obey and come closer. If you're feeling a tug right now, I encourage you to respond. There's a reason he wants you close. Mahara ki tō tātou atua e tēnei rā. Remember God today. I'm Alison Shaw.
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0: The latest from around New Zealand and around the globe. 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
1: And this update. Confidence from the Greens that its $4 billion plan for passenger rail stacks up. The party would restore Auckland to Wellington Rail to run with overnight sleeper trains and begin using the Christchurch to Dunedin line for passenger services. Two people have been rescued after a car struck a tree in multiple election boards in West Auckland's Te Atatū Peninsula about 5 a.m. this morning. Terrorist images have been found on the social media account of the man suspected of attacking his Fly Dubai co-pilot. United Arab Emirates Attorney General says Hamam al-Hamami used the emergency axe to strike his colleague before trying to seize control of the plane. A psychologist is warning more needs to be done to tackle the sobering reality of loneliness in New Zealand. Latest government data shows the proportion of Kiwis experiencing some form of loneliness has risen from around 39% to almost 44% over the past 5 years. That's news.
2: Sanctuary Sport.
1: New sports in Newcastle Knights coach Justin Holbrook is practising restraint as he prepares his side for the NRL Grand Final. The former Sydney Roosters assistant turned Knights boss takes on his former team in the league's pinnacle event from 9:30pm tonight. Holbrook says his mind has been ticking over with ideas on how to beat the Roosters all week, but he's limiting himself from overloading his players' minds.
3: As coaches, we're thinking all the time, so it's plenty of thoughts going on, but it's my job to make sure preparing the players as best we can to play well, and it's no different.
1: Former Māori All Blacks captain and Blues hooker Kurt Eklund has retired from rugby due to a neck injury. The 32-year-old confirmed his decision on social media, saying he's been told it's in his best interest to step away from the game. That's sport. I'm Carly Strong.
0: From the Word.
4: Acts 17 verse 11. And the people of Berea were more open-minded than those in Thessalonica, and they listened eagerly to Paul's message. They searched the scriptures day after day to see if Paul and Silas were teaching the truth.
0: Sanctuary, New Zealand's worship station.

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Powerful melodies and superb lyrics that lift our faith. Hymns. Some are modern classics. Others were written centuries ago but are still widely sung today. Hymns for Today. 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Every Sunday morning at 6. 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Hymns for Today. 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

Andrew Rip with Rejoice, and before that, Washed by Elevation Rhythm. You're listening to Sanctuary, New Zealand's worship station. Peter Shaw with you right through to midday today on the Sunday, the 4th of October. If you if your church starts at 9:30, well, you've got about 20 minutes to get there. We've got plenty more great music coming up. Andrew Peterson shortly with Izzy Worthy.

No, it's a great one, that one. And also a new one from Influence Music, Glory, Honor, Power. Just a couple of songs coming out very shortly here on Sanctuary, but right now the new one from Matt Maher, Finished Work.

0: Hey there, I'm Nerida.
1: And I'm Alison. I've got a question for you. What changes when we see prayer as a privilege rather than just ticking a box?
0: Well, let's break that down, shall we? 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

First, it was Andrew Peterson with Izzy Worthy, and then that one on Sanctuary, it was Influence Music, their new song, Glory, Honour, Power. Well, coming up in January, it's an opportunity for young adults to actually share in an immersive week of scripture and culture, learning about God's purposes for the world. Venn's Summer Conference is back for 2027. It's held in Cambridge in the Waikato from the 8th of January through to the 15th of January, and an opportunity for 18 to 30-year-olds to come together for a week of rich teaching, honest discussion, and even making new friendships. 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Song now from Cece Winans, and she's got joy.

0: are you trying to impress? This is Susie Holt with Chocolate and God. Romans 15 verses 5 and 6 say, "May the God who gives endurance and encouragement give you a spirit of unity among yourselves as you follow Christ Jesus, so that with one heart and mouth you may glorify the God and Father of our Lord Jesus Christ." We need to stop acting like the rest of the world. There is no excuse to just act any way we choose. We are called to be holy because He is holy. There's no room for argument on that. I'm all for freedom in Christ, but I believe we have taken it a bit too far at times, acting like that licenses us to talk, act and dress any way we choose to prove we fit in with everyone else. We don't need to fit in. We need to be different, showing the love of Christ. God doesn't just want lip service. He wants to be glorified in all that we do. Ladies, let's take the 30-day challenge and be in the Word every day. 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

three in a row on Sanctuary. First, it was CC Winans, I've Got Joy, then Worship Initiative, Abide, and that one, Ian White. Words taken from Psalm 1, Watch Over Me. Well, as I was mentioning earlier about heading into the elections, and we're told, you know, to pray for the government, pray for our leaders, and I suppose, you know, I guess it's even more important at this time as we, you know, elect a new government to rule over us for the next 3 years. So let's just pray. Father, we just lift up this time of trying to sort through what the different parties stand for. And Father, I just pray for the voters that they will be able to vote with wisdom and with integrity. Father, we pray for the candidates that as they are under pressure at the moment, Father, we just pray for truth to come out. Father, we just pray against unnecessary theatrics and slogans and all those things. Father, we just pray that you'll help us to discern which candidate we should be voting for. Father, we want to see a government that honours you and comes up with righteous laws for us in this country. So, Father, we just pray for these next 5 weeks before the elections that, Father, we pray for the candidates who are putting their name forward, and we pray for voters that they will have wisdom to know who to vote for. We pray in Jesus' name. Amen. Joel L. Barnes and Seth Schlitter, they're joining up. Let's hear the song, Road Less Traveled. Lord.

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That's Shane and Shane, He Will Hold Me Fast, and Called Out Music, Warm Embrace. Taking us closer to news at the top of the hour here on Sanctuary, here's Evie McKinney, and Look No Further.

0: Money. It is an increasingly common issue for many of us. And as a result of tough economic times, money problems have been worsening for many families and individuals. There's fuel poverty, loss of earnings, unemployment, tax increases, price rises, and that is just naming a few. Some of us scrape by, whereas others fall into massive debt. It's a serious issue. But in all of this, there is hope. God is our rock, and we can trust Him to see us through even the bleakest of budgets. How do we know this? Because it's written. Isaiah 12, verse 4, "Trust in the Lord forever, for in the Lord God you have an everlasting rock." Exodus chapter 14, verse 13 to 14. "Do not be afraid. Stand firm, and you will see the deliverance the Lord will bring you today. The Lord will fight for you. You need only to be still." 2 Corinthians chapter 9, verse 8. "And God is able to make all grace abound to you, so that in all things, at all times, having all that you need, you will abound in every good work." Encouragement from the Bible on Sanctuary.
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0: 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I asked him about Sunday school.
1: My mother would look at me and say, boy, if you want to live to see your next birthday, you will be in the house of God. And in the house of God meant the breaking of bread service every Sunday morning. Two Sunday schools I went to on a Sunday afternoon, Brethren and Presbyterian. And I would tell my mother, all my friends just go to one Sunday school. How come I have to go to two? She'd say, it's a backup plan. In case you're not listening the first time around, you're going to get the word into you, boy. And then you come home and have sandwiches and go to the Sunday night evangelistic service.
0: 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And if you don't know how to do that, ask a Gen Xer.

On this mid-morning, perhaps it's time to have a cup of tea, perhaps, or a cup of coffee. I'll join you if you like. That was Akuba's Worship, Living in Freedom, and Al Limbia with Rest on Us. You're listening to St. Jude. Peter Shaw with you through till midday today, and a couple of great songs coming up. This is our Phil Wickham and his take on What an Awesome God.

Originally done by Rich Mullins, but done a makeover there by Phil Wickham. We'll be hearing the whole song coming up shortly. And also an oldie but a goodie from Hillsong Worship, Hosanna.

Australia. That's a couple of the songs that you'll be hearing at this hour on Sanctuary. But a new one from Martin Smith. He's been around a long time. He was lead singer with Delirious. Still writing songs, still making music. Here's his new one, Joy, What the World Calls Foolish.

0: Hey there, I'm Nerida.
1: And I'm Alison. I've got a question for you. What changes when we see prayer as a privilege rather than just ticking a box?
0: Well, let's break that down, shall we? So in our podcast, we're going to strip away the formality and talk about how to build a vibrant and authentic connection with God that actually fits into our everyday lives.
1: Yeah, so whether you're a prayer warrior or someone who doesn't even know where to start, this conversation is for you.
0: 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Come join us.

That is Grace Vineyard Music Alive, and Phil Wickham before that. What an awesome God. You're listening to Sanctuary. Well, I was mentioning earlier, just 5 weeks to the elections, and I was reading something the other day that I hadn't known before, that New Zealand democracy is one of the oldest continuous democracies in the world. Only Switzerland, Britain and the US have had continuous democracies longer than us. So, yeah. Something to be proud of, the importance of voting and having a say in the government. Shouldn't take it for granted, and make sure we've enrolled to vote. But yeah, New Zealand democracy, one of the oldest in the world. Interesting. Here's Planet Shakers, and I Know You Can.

0: In 2024, when the world seems chaotic and everyone is searching for deeper understanding that cannot be found in Google, there is a key truth. Real insight comes from God. 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When we're close to Jesus, we can see and understand things in a special way that others may miss. 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It's Joshua Singh, and I want to help you grow in your walk with God. 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

Three songs in a row on Sanctuary. It was Planet Shakers, I Know You Can, Hillsong Worship, Hosanna, and then that one from Third Day with Love Song. Well, Alison and I, we went on a bit of a walk, a trail, last weekend. It was through the Auckland Botanic Gardens, and there were something like 500 people who took part in it. There were different levels, so some people were running, some people like us were walking, and there were different distances. There was 14K, 10K, 5K. So we did the 10K, well, it was 10.8K actually, but yeah, great time. And we, as I say, we went through the Botanic Gardens, but then through some park areas near the gardens, and yeah, some areas that I'd never seen before. It was really, really good. There was a bit of rain off and on, but nothing too bad. It sort of was raining heavily just before we started, and we sort of were humming and hawing, should we carry on? But yeah, we thought, let's do it. So we took our umbrellas. We didn't have to use them very much, but it was great. And they provide sort of things to help you along the way. So different parts of the course that have a person there and a table, and they gave things like, the first one was you put your hand out and you got some Jaffas, which was quite fascinating because they're not made in New Zealand anymore, but apparently they're still being made in Australia. So we got some Jaffas, and we further along we got a protein bar, and further along we got some gummy bears, and further along at the finish actually we got a sausage sizzle. So and we also got a medal for finishing. So it was a lot of fun, and seeing some areas that we hadn't seen before in the Auckland, in and around the Auckland Botanic Garden. So yeah, it was great, and also getting some fitness in there. And the next day, it wasn't too painful on our muscles. So yeah, it was good. Here's Madison Watkins carrying on the praise and worship music on Sanctuary. Open My Eyes.

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1: We're not just a radio station. 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If you'd like your needs added to the list, head to our prayer wall and let us know. And while you're there, you can pray for others. Head to yoursanctuary.nz and look under the faith section. That's yoursanctuary.nz.

a bit of a new take on the hymn, Leon Patillo, there, Oh, How I Love Jesus, and Switch with their song Symphony before that. Well, you listen to Gary Hoogfleet, catch him overnights on Sanctuary. He also has a new podcast, a Very Tall Man podcast, and he releases a new one every week. And this coming week, his guest is Brian Head Welsh, and he's from the group Korn. And if you know that it's spelt with a K, you probably you've heard of Brian Head Welsh, perhaps even listened to some heavy metal that they produce. You'll love this week's guest on A Very Tall Man. And it even impacted Gary so much, he even considered for a little while getting a tattoo. So anyway, Gary's distinctive style on A Very Tall Man. Listen wherever you get your podcasts. Just one of the extras that we do here on Sanctuary. Carrying on the music, here's Toby Mac, I Just Need You.

0: It's easy to live looking back on past events, good or bad. Alternatively, we can live constantly anticipating what may or may not happen in the future. In reality, all we have is today, the right now. As Jesus exhorts, do not be anxious for tomorrow will care for itself. So how can we best use our right nows? It starts with our first waking moment, purposefully giving the day to God. Regardless of our schedule, we need to view each day as a blank canvas, on which, with God's help, we have opportunity to paint beautiful pictures. Then, at the end of the day, reflect on the completed canvas. Thank God for all that was accomplished, including any failures we need to repent of and learn from. I'm June Dooney, and you can contact me on junedooney.com.
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1: If God says one thing and every person on earth says the opposite, God is the one who's telling the truth. 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He does not change and his word does not change. His character is steady, reliable, unshakable. He is always faithful.
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0: there, I'm Nerida.
1: And I'm Alison. I've got a question for you. What changes when we see prayer as a privilege rather than just ticking a box?
0: Well, let's break that down, shall we? 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
2: I've got a friend

I love that song. It's a new one. Well, sort of a new one from Crowder and Dante Bow. It was actually recorded in 2023, but we haven't been playing it on air, and I just discovered it the other day, and it's really lovely. God really loves us. It's very simple in its arrangement. It sort of starts off, you know, very, very soft with the piano and then builds, and I love that children's choir at the end, really filling it out. Anyway, a new song from Crowder and Dante Bow, God Really Loves Us. Continuing the music, here's Zach Williams and Old Church Choir. There's

0: Hi, I'm Kane Adams. John 4, verse 13, Jesus answered and said to her, "Whoever drinks of this water will thirst again, but whoever drinks of the water that I shall give him shall never thirst." The Israelites journeyed 40 years through the harsh terrain known as the wilderness. Although the wilderness was barren, the Israelites did have access to water through some shallow wells. However, the water was never enough to satisfy. The world is our wilderness, and worldly things are its water. Though we as Christians follow the teachings of Christ, we can still rely on worldly things to satisfy us. Although these things, like career, relationships, finance, or even ministry, will satisfy us momentarily, they were never designed to sustain us eternally. Only Jesus can be the ultimate sustenance in our lives. Let us never make idols of good things, but choose daily to draw strength from Jesus, our living water.
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Three in a row on Sanctuary, Zach Williams, Old Church Choir, then Elisa Smith and Community Music with Make Room, and that one, Nikki Fletcher, All Glory. Well, don't forget, I want to remind you about our Rema Media calendars that we're selling for next year. Now, you can pre-order yours now. It's only $15, and that includes postage and handling. There's two, as I say, there's two you can choose from. One is, like we have done a number of years now, of landscape pictures in the calendar. But there's another one we're doing of New Zealand fauna calendar, and that's got some lovely bird shots and also some plant shots as well. So you can choose whether you want the landscape or the fauna. So you can order yours online. You can go to the website remamediacalendar.co.

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So wonderful. Now we have a competition of inviting people to send their best photos in. So we've chosen the best 24, and they make up our calendar, and there's some stunning photos there. New Zealand landscape calendar or New Zealand fauna calendar. You can get all the details, go to the website Rema Media Calendar, that's all one word, .co.nz, and you can order yours, and it'll be delivered later in October. Here's Elevation Worship and God, I'm Just Grateful.

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We heard from Kerry Jobe, Let Your Glory Fall, and then that one, Sebastian Dimri and Jimmy LaHaye with Count Your Blessings. Always a good thing to do, isn't it? Remember how the good things that God has done. Well, that's my lot for the day. I'll be moving over and letting Kathy Jenke join you after midday, keeping you company. Take care and God bless, and I'll catch you next Sunday. Here's blessing, offer, and brighter days. And don't forget, give your heart to God and your hand to mankind. Peter Shaw, signing off.

0: Lion Rock at Piha Beach is an iconic landmark. When you drive to Piha, the first glimpse of Lion Rock is from the top of the hill looking down, and the view is spectacular. However, as you get nearer to the beach and closer to Lion Rock, you get an idea of its actual size. The closer you are to it, the bigger it becomes. During a difficult time in my life, I drove out to Piha, and sitting in the sand dunes near Lion Rock, the words of Psalm 61 came to mind. When my heart grows faint, lead me to the rock that is higher than I. God was reminding me that He was higher, bigger, and stronger than what I was facing. It gave me reassurance and fresh perspective. The closer we get to God, the bigger He becomes. Maybe this is a word for you today. Mahara ki tō tātou atua e tēnei rā. Remember God today. I'm Alison Shaw.
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0: Hey there, I'm Nerida.
1: And I'm Alison. I've got a question for you. What changes when we see prayer as a privilege rather than just ticking a box?
0: Well, let's break that down, shall we? 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

Gateway Worship, who else? Well, that was Gateway Worship, and I'm Kathy, and you are with Sanctuary. Head to from Micah Tyler at the top of the hour, midday, kicking off Sunday afternoon with a song called I See Grace. Good afternoon, and really great to be with you again, and hope you can stick around for a while. We've got lots of great worship music coming up right throughout, but before one, Presence Music Band, Found in the Hurt. We got Delirious later in the hour with a Deeper, and Travis Cottrell, a beautiful song called Man of Sorrows. This is Darlene Adair, Let Me Say.

0: Your life would be perfect if... dot, dot, dot, dot, what? Fill in that blank. This is Susie Holt with Chocolate and God. Philippians 4 says, I'm not saying this because I'm in need, for I have learned to be content whatever the circumstances. What did you fill in the blank with? Paul learned that the key is contentment and not waiting for things to get better in order to enjoy it. When you feel like something needs to change in order for you to have a perfect life, you miss out on so much. If your focus is on what you don't have instead of being grateful for all that God has, is, and will be doing in your life, you're trying to live outside your present life. Stop for a minute right now and think of 10 things you can be grateful for. Sit down and make a list, and then instead of focusing on anything you don't have today, ask God to help you be content where you are, knowing that His best is yet to come. Ladies, let's take the 30-day challenge and be in the Word every day. 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

Fountain the Hurt, 23 after midday, Sanctuary, Sunday afternoon. Good afternoon, I'm Cathy. That was the Presence Music Band. The Presence of Phil Wickham and Brandon Lake next with So, So Good. Not just So Good, So, So Good on the way. Also, Sela and Rise Up. And our daily devotional word for you today, round about 12:30 in about 10 minutes' time, with some thoughts on what pleases God.

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0: Rise Up, 28 to 1. Good afternoon. Sunday afternoon. More worship music in a moment here on Sanctuary with Lincoln Brewster, Everlasting God. But some thoughts first on what pleases God. That's on our daily devotional Word for You today.
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2: It's true that the power God gives us is enough to overcome anything. But what about when we get distracted? If the narrow path that God leads us on is like a corridor filled with doors, getting to the very end without hearing, smelling, seeing, or imagining what lies beyond each of the doors can be difficult. These things are called temptations and can seem like a good idea at the time. Solomon put it this way, "My son, if sinful men entice you, do not go along with them. Do not set foot on their paths." That's from Proverbs chapter 1, verses 10 and 15. "And there is a path that seems right, but it ends in death." That's from Proverbs chapter 14, verse 12. If we're struggling to resist, we're not alone. Some of the best advice for when faced with wandering from God's will is this. Decide beforehand what we're going to do. Before we've even set foot in the day or tempting place, we know what we want to do. Paul explains we need to find out what pleases the Lord. Chances are, we probably have a good idea about what God does and doesn't want for us. If we know we're prone to a certain temptation, let's decide now that we don't want it for the sake of staying close to God. So what now? If you've been sidetracked lately, ask God for forgiveness and ask Him what He wants you to do. If you feel well on track, good on you. Just keep focusing on what pleases God.
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Brooke Ledgerwood and Watchman at 12:45. It's Sanctuary Sunday afternoon. How's it going? Heading into week two of the school holidays. You doing the school holiday thing? I know a few of my colleagues have got either 2 weeks off or 1 week off. Usually do a bit of a mix and match in the school holidays, try and have some time with the children, and maybe you're doing that juggle as well. And if you're a teacher, I hope you've caught your breath or still catching it. All parents as well, and students. I think everyone's always there's always a bit of relief just to kind of stop for a moment before we're in the final straight of the year, isn't it? Yeah, term four. And then it's Christmas and summer. We got Torren Wells, Hills and Valleys, and next, Bragg Worship Up also with Fortress. Yeah.